traffic on the bridge right now, so make sure you don't go on it.

0: any plan at all about this 2-3 track move? 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
1: No, I didn't. 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
0: I was just double checking. 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
1: That's where this plan came from. I took a step back and saw that it should work.

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1: Dispatch, Local 103. Well, we can. We'd like to go to Jobs on 2 cars.
0: All right, you're going to see ESF 8460 come by you there. You guys can follow them westward over.
1: All right. Yeah, you want to go by, we'll head that way. Thank you.
0: Okay, thank you. 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

0: pushing in. 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
1: Oh, Captain, go ahead and get the lines up. 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

not a fun brother.

到录音室，谢谢谢谢。

0: you weren't going to get the 1-2 lead, I wouldn't bother to get the runner switch. If you were going to get that 1-2 lead back, I don't know why you bothered getting the runner switch. You guys get back to break, the power's on 3, and then start doubling up an eastbound. So like, they need to switch and left the lead. You got the runner back, which the Dominic is going to have to stop reading the data because of the 1-2 lead zone.
1: Ground, let's see the backup.

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0: 5, I want to say dispatch answering Davenport radio, over.
1: 716,
0: I want to say 716, go ahead, over. Absolutely, I'll give them a call right now, over.

0: 734-29 dialed in.
1: Alright, I can't forget. 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

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We're going to go to four and add those parts to one track. Is that right, buddy? 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

0: gonna have 8 and switch Bill out later.
1: What are you talking about? 1 and 3?
0: What are you talking about, Michael? The one next to your Krantz or the... Where at?
1: The one next to the Krantz, don't see what you had planned, because if you're going to have somebody pull that out, then I would have been more than happy to grab it quick, but if Nate's going to do it, that's good enough for him.
0: Yeah, we're going to do some billies on the left then later.

NSF detector. Milepost 5.2.0. 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

Terminal 5. Turn it off, Terminal 5.

but I gotta wait another minute on the time of this leakage. Once the rear get on the head end, I'll take you up to that west seat, which I'll roll you by out there.

Islander State 716, you have permission to run eastbound on the BNS 7 Dust Track from 17th Street, Rock Island to 44th Street, Rock Island, and permission Rock Island Yard. Working with the Islander State 504, who is coming down the hill now into Davenport. Over. That is all correct. Over.

0: Don't go back there.
1: Perry Madison, 1500 Rock Island, switch her over.
0: Hello.
1: DOT is hanging on the pole there. Over.
0: Okay, roger that, thank you.

Okay, dispatching 3 in Silvis, radio over. I'm sorry there, I just heard Iowa State 708 and then you cut out, over. Iowa State 708, you have permission to Silvis Yard Limits, and Silvis Yard, you'll be working with a 1300 Silvis switcher, and an Iowa State 705. Lastly, there's an Iowa State 504 heading eastbound, they're still on the other side of the bridge in Rock Island, over.

That is all correct. Over. Sounds good, guys. Talk to you later. Dispatch out.

0: realization just hit me square in the face, Smokey. It just hit me right in the face.
1: Kelowna. I'm going to have one go through there, but we'll get you guys back in to go west. That's all, Chris. Thank you. You know, that's, you know, that's-

0: Okay, Charlie John, Danforth Tower. Everybody got a copper lead there. KD 71 Bravo. Alright, 6251 got set up right now there. Okay, so CB 193 over. Guys, John's going to do plenty of bad work and then head back south of. And just one car, I got blocked on. Guys, just let me know when you're ready to head back south of.
1: We can get you guys fixed up to Lynn Ross, same as yesterday. After one, we'll get you the rest of the way over.
2: Okay, well, I'll head to Lynn Ross if you want and the rest of the way. And I've got numbers for Galesburg if you'd like.
1: I'm ready.
2: 37 loads, 8 empties. Tonnage, 5178. Length without power, 2327.
1: I'll get this offered up and signal should be coming in momentarily.
2: Okay, and I look for a signal, and just a heads up, when we get to Barstow, we'll pretty much be ready to come back out and head to Galesburg whenever you're ready for us, and we have no work in between Galesburg and Barstow.
1: All right, sounds good. Brief stop at Barstow there, ready on Galesburg, no work on mine, I appreciate it.
2: Yep, thanks.
1: Thank you, Venus, that's good. 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
1: Yeah.
0: 3020 working.

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You're welcome. 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

0: 716 Eastbound. Okay, we're up on the east end, making a couple moves. Should be out of the way by the time you get here.
1: LCA 50 over.

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Take power to 4, Tyler. Yeah, big. 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Cut the power off, line the 3 switch back, and put the power in where you're standing. Cut my power off. Come on, Hot Rod. Yeah, there, handbrake back there. Camera test, they didn't roll. 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
0: I want to say 705, reporting clear of Silva's yard limits at this time, over.
1: That's a big 10-4, over.
0: You all done for the night then, over?
1: Absolutely, over.
0: Have a fantastic night. Dispatch out.

dispatch and bring Davenport radio over. I'll say 504 East, I've got that track warrant 1814-1814 displayed, over. I'm sorry there, you cut out right at the beginning there. Can I have you repeat the whole thing, over? I'm going to say 504 East, reporting clear on track 1814 between Yardley and South Main and Yardley and Rock Island at 2031 hours, 2031. All mainline tracks such as handles within these limits are line blocking checks to the normal position. Is that correct? Over. All correct. You guys have a safe trip to Silva.

page yards at K-75, over. And get on that Indy up there at West Ave and take Indy all the way out, over.

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1: Iowa Interstate 708 West, we're all clear of 1815, over.
0: Iowa Interstate 708 West, I've got that check warrant 1815-1815 displayed, over.
1: Iowa Interstate 708 West, reporting clear track warrant 1815-1815 between Chicago Junction and your other Silvis at this time, over.
0: Iowa Interstate 708 West, reporting clear on track warrant 1815 between Chicago Junction and your limit Silvis at 2037 hours 2037. All mainline track switches handled within the limits are line locking checks in the normal position. Is that correct? Over.
1: That's all correct. 2037 2037.
0: All correct. What's your guys' plans for the rest of the night then? Over.
1: Oh, we might be here a while, it sounds like.
0: Okay, guys, sounds good. Stay safe out there. Let us know if you need anything. Otherwise, dispatch out.
1: Roger that. Thanks much. Nice to see you.

INFF detector. Milepost 5.2.0. 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

Pleasant Valley Reverse McCormick. Out on the point, we're crossing 15 joints.

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1: And 1 second, I'm waiting for their response. Dispatcher, CSXT 5329 East. Yes, qualify with tape work over.

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1: I don't know what their plan is. 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Alright, here we go. BNSS 7442 West signal indication, they're ready for you.
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3: You can show the Islander State 716, all clear that eastbound move via NSF Industrial Track, 17th Street, Rock Island, 44th Street, Rock Island, over.
2: State 716, reporting clear of the eastbound move on the BNSF Industrial Track at 44th Street, Rock Island at this time, over.
3: It is all correct, and I'd like to get a work warrant on the Iowa Interstate 716 yard limit, Rock Island, up to milepost 187, MP 187, over.
2: This will be track warrant number 1818-1818. May 14-14-2026 to the Iowa Interstate IAIS 716-716 on the Iowa City Subdivision. Checkbox 4, FOUR, work between YL, yard limit Rock Island, and milepost 187, MP 187 on main track. This track warrant has one box marked 4, over.
3: Track warrant number 1818-1818. Dated May 14th, 14th, 2026. That's issued to the Iowa Interstate IAIS 716-716 on the Iowa City Subdivision. Checkbox 4, FOUR, work between YL, yard limit, Rock Island, and milepost 187, MP 187 on the main track. Track warrant 1818, one box check, 4, over.
2: Track warrant 1818 to the Iowa Interstate 716 is okay at 2056 hours, 2056, dispatcher NJH, over.
4: I'll get that back and we'll take you a different route. Thank you.
3: Iowa Interstate 716, okay time 2056 hours, 2056, dispatch NJH, over.
2: That is all correct on track warrant 1818, over.
3: You're all correct, 1818. I'll be clearing up as soon as I can. Thank you, dispatch.
2: Thank you, guys. I'll talk to you later. Dispatch out.

716 to the Arizona Bridge, 10 to Rosa. 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
0: 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Can he go to 3 and talk to him?
1: He's going to 3 and talk to him.
2: He's bounced over the yard, over.
0: Yard, over.
2: Captain Stable.
0: Alright, runner. I got a Pessy on the west end and a 1300 on the east end. Let me brief up this 9 o'clock, and I'll have them come out and swap you out so I don't have to tie it down, and I'll get you a ride, over.

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0: Mark 871.
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0: Yeah,
1: what's that?
0: Mainline to the bridge crossover, Brooklyn Arsenal.

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0: Oh, more bagger.

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1: Five, 21, 11, 21, 1, 1, RPM, center.

0: Red Death.
1: And Galva for West Alpha Zero.
0: Heading back south. There, I got a couple southbounders. First one's coming up on the player. Head your way.
2: I guess we're ready to go back now.
0: Okay, ready to go back now. Single location. Back home.
2: Single location.
0: Thanks. You got light power going back over.
2: That's correct, sir.
0: All right, just let me know when you cleared off. Let me know when you clear South Bendorf and then in the yard, just so I can keep these guys rolling up.
2: I'll let you know.
0: Okay.
3: Yard, KD, over. Yeah, we got that one card, Olympic, corrected, over, so I can let them know.
4: That is corrected, over.
3: Thank you, sir. Come on back home. Come on in the West Dad and we'll job brief.
4: Right.
3: Start to 390 over.
4: 390 responded up.
3: That's off of the evening to you there. You're following KDN once he cleared you up at West Dad. Come on to me, mainline. Mainline to Concord for right now and we'll talk. That's Concord. Concord, over. That's correct. Yard out.

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0: All clear, controlled sighting. 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
1: Okay, thank you. Have a good night.
0: You guys too, be nice to have United Dispatch out.

0: the yard at 271, over. Yeah, we'll come in 4 and run back through 5 and get your ELT. Put it in a basket where K-75 can find it so they can stage a train again in the morning, over.
1: All right.

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Echo Head. Alright, I understand. 4285 switches on the lock back for May 2 East between Galva and West Kewanee. And I'm ready for you, but there's one that should be crossing over here any moment at Galva, and then I'll be ready for you signal indication.

0: 6, you are dispatcher.
1: Yeah, keep 2251 all south of South Bend, Arthur.
0: Okay, by South Bend, dispatcher.
1: South of it. I appreciate it, guys. I'll talk to you once you're cleared up in the yard there, if you want to mount up.

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1: I'll send them out.

0: 390, drop a drill.
1: Yeah, 390, sweat on this KG-71 to clear lights out there. If they call me with it, I'll see the lights all the way down.
0: Alright, understood.
1: Yeah, I saw I was, y'all were doing it right as I was going through. Y'all cleared up in the yard. I'm dead, all clear in the yard. Here we go. 390, take on case.
2: Okay.
1: Hey, guys, 654, same story, just one train behind him.
2: Alright. Keep following with a man.
1: We're rolling. Here we go. Okay.
3: Yard to 390, over.
0: 390, responding up.
3: All right, sir, you've been upgraded main line to Utah, over.
0: Main line to Utah, over.
3: That's right. They hand you 654, over.
4: 654,
3: over. Main line to Wapello, over.
4: Main line to Wapello, got it.

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0: So you get to the bridge, be on the lookout for K71 dipping to the house ahead of you there, over.
1: Okay.

0: in your KD over.
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0: Got a list for you, West Ave 3 on the printer, no hazmat. We'll air test that, get ready to transfer.

communication, you're going to keep you on one. 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

0: copy that. 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I didn't realize that thing originates at Global 3 now and comes to Trail and then goes back kind of opposite of what it was before.
1: Okay,
0: sounds good. 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

Four, what's the response?

0: Highway Interstate Dispatcher, Davenport Base, over.
1: I want to say 716 dispatch, got track on 1818 to clear them.
0: 1818, displayed, over.
1: Yeah, I want to say 716, would like to report clear on track on 1818, Fox 4, which means Government Rock Island, off post 187, on the main track, current time over.
0: Highway Interstate 716, reporting clear on track 1818-1818 between yards limit Rock Island and mile post 187 at 2209 hours, 2209. All main track switches handled within these limits are line locked and checked in the normal position. Is that correct? Over. All correct. I got you cleared. Thank you. Dispatcher out.

0: he responded. One more time there, over.
1: Iowa Interstate Dispatcher, Silvis Base, over.
2: Iowa Interstate 504, clear Rock Island, clear BNSF Industrial Track 73, Moline, over.
1: Iowa Interstate 504, I understand that you are clear Rock Island yard limits and clear of the BNSF Industrial Track at 7th Street East Moline at this time. Over.
2: That's all correct. Now Iowa Interstate 512, I can readdress UTV number 50308, I can read the SICV 14. Over.

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0: That is correct. Iowa Interstate 512, you have permission, Silvis shared limits, working with the 1300 Silvis switcher, the Iowa Interstate 504, and the Iowa Interstate 716, correction, the Iowa Interstate 708. You have permission on the BNSF industrial track, 7th Street East Moline to 44th Street Rock Island, and you have permission, Rock Island yard limits. At Rock Island Yard, working with the 716, 716 at this time, over.
1: Iowa Interstate 512, permission Silvis Yard with the 1300 Silvis Switcher, Iowa Interstate 504 and 708, permission on the NSF Industrial Track, 73, Moline, 244th Street, Rock Island, and permission Rock Island Yard with Iowa Interstate 716, over.
0: That is correct, and I'm ready for your trains marked up, over.
1: Just got the 512, 1 by 50, 1,750 points, 2,500.
0: Good copy. I'll talk to you in Rock Island. Until then, dispatcher out.
2: 716, dispatcher over.
0: 716, go ahead over.
2: We're down to the night, clear everything over.
0: Iowa Interstate 716, I understand that you are clear, Rock Island yard limits, and done for the night, over.
2: Well, thank you. Have a good night. 716,

clear South 10 years to where you are, East 9 1 Correct, and just for your planning, you won't have a light right away at 5th Street or the bridge. The lights after 1 departing on the

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Got your list in front of you? Let me cut at the bridge. I want to come out with a CGOX 3057. On my original list, it was my line 8. We'll be leaving the St. Paul's under the bridge.

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It was, Eastbound Sea. 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Yep, if otherwise I would have had to plug in a bunch of numbers and train symbols and all that, even though they were long gone. So, yeah, sorry for the delay, but here, you should have it now.

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I do have a KD on the shove down transfer, so talk to me at the north in the 5 for

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0: Just 16, come in and see me, I'll give you the plan.

0: Howard, over.
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0: Pick up that Wapello, please.

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0: 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Over.
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Switch to D-Rail, restore 1-1 at East Clinton, over. Dispatcher UP 5749, gonna see one around you there, Boki, and then I should be able to bring you in.

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1: 8102, I got a signal in time at 114, should be just a couple of minutes, you'll be like, you might meet one at Galt though. No, no, I know, I get the, it's coming in now, the light, westward light at Galt was in time, so Linden wasn't coming in, but you should have Linden now, or in the next couple seconds, and then you will meet one at Galt. Thanks, guys. Control. 8376, Nina Z, 105, over.
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Fax Quality. 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Crossover, Grand Mountain, Dofi, over. For the imminent 30, you'll be crossing over at Grand Mound and Brophy. Okay.

0: Hi, Winter State Dispatcher, Davenport Base, over.
1: Tower, she's 512, looking to westbound 1A, left-hand, over.
0: Hi, Winter State 512 West. This is track 1820-1820. Today's date, May 14, 1/4, 2026. To Iowa Interstate, IAIS 512, 512 West, WEST on Iowa City Subdivision, checkbox 2, TWO, proceed from yard limit, YL, Rock Island, to milepost 255, MP 255 on main track, track 1820-1820, one box marked, number 2. 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
2: That makes me feel more comfortable.
1: Well, that's good.

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We've shown that once the 390 gets by, you'll

0: I see him out there.
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0: Well, thank you.
1: You're welcome, chap.
0: Have a fantastic night.
1: You as well.

0: direzione.
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Alright, track 5,000, 19, 5, 0, 1, 8, 14, 7, 7, 7, 7, 7, 7, 7, 7, 7, 7, 7, 7, 7, 7, 7, 7, 7, 7, 7, 7, 7, 7, 7, 7, 7, 7, 7, 7, 7, 7, 7, 7, 7, 7, 7, 7, 7, 7, 7, 7, 7, 7, 7, 7, 7, 7, 7, 7, 7, 7, 7, 7, 7, 7, 7, 7, 7, 7, 7, 7, 7, 7, 7, 7, 7, 7, 7, 7, 7, 7, 7, 7, 7, 7, 7, 7, 7, 7, 7, 7, 7, 7, 7, 7, 7, 7, 7, 7, 7, 7, 7, 7, 7, 7, 7, 7, 7, 7, 7, 7, 7, 7, 7, 7, 7, 7, 7, 7, 7, 7, 7, 7, 7, 7, 7, 7, 7, 7, 7, 7, 7

0: Tracking on 5,000.
1: Yeah, I got GTV number 50314. That's addressed to 2100 Silva Switcher 14. Over.
2: It is a good GTB. We are going to change that designation to read SIBI 1414. You can show the OK time 2308 hours 2308 PJS. Over.
1: All right, GTB 50314 is a good GTB. No changes or exceptions, and OK to change the designation from 2100 Silver Switcher 14 to the SIBI 14, and that's good at 2308 2308 PJS. Over.
2: That is correct. Over.
1: All right, now I'd like to get Silvis Yard on the Iowa State 505 if we don't have it. Over.
2: Iowa State 505, you have permission. Silvis Yard limits. At Silvis Yard, you're working with the 1300 Silvis switcher. The Iowa State 504 and the Iowa State 708. At this time, over.
1: All right, Iowa State 505, has permission to Silvis Yard, working with the 1300 Silvis switcher, the Iowa State 504, and the Iowa State 708, over.
2: That is correct, over.
1: Roger that, all correct, and then I have a markup for you when you're ready, over.
2: I am ready to copy, over.
1: All right, I got the Iowa State 505 as our leader. We also have the Iowa State 513, 513 in the second position, and the Iowa State 701, 701 in the third. I got 103 loaded cars, 103, 22 empties, 22. Our tonnage is 13,998. Our length is 7773. We are a key train today, and I have phone 2 in my possession, and I am ready to take a warrant. I don't know if you know the plan. We're supposed to take this to Bureau. Over.
2: All right, good copy. This is track warrant 1822-1822. 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Over.
1: Alright, I got track warrant 1822-1822, dated May 14, 2026, 2026. That's to the Iowa State IAIS 505, 505 East EAST on the Blue Island Subdivision. 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
2: Track warrant 1822-1822 to Iowa Interstate 505 East is okay. 2312 hours. 2312 PJS, over.
1: 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Okay, at 2312-2312, dispatcher PJS, over.
2: That is correct, 1822, over.
1: All right, that's a good copy on the warrant. I appreciate it, over.
2: I'll talk to you on the other side of Kelowna. Until then, dispatcher out.
3: Do you think you have somebody put us in a trip optimizer for this thing by chance?
2: TO is actually not working. WAPTEC has been notified, but you'll have to run in manual. Over.
3: All right, sweet. Well, we have a motor to set up a Bureau 2, I guess, if we beat that westbound there.
2: All right, good copy. I'll talk to you soon. Dispatcher out.

0: 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So just one there letting off, and I'll get you up to Alpha for now.
1: Alright.
0: They're out of Barstow. 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
0: Alright. Yeah, the signal indication going up to Hines, meet one.
1: The leader's got about 2,000 gallons on it. ATS 4195
0: open. Okay, copy that. Robert, you?

Iowa Interstate Dispatcher, Davenport Base, over. Iowa Interstate 512 West, I understand you're clear of Silva Shard limits, clear of the BNSF Industrial Track, and clear of Rock Island Yard limits at this time. Over. All right, all correct. I will talk soon. Dispatcher out.

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1: I want to say like to go east, EASP at Corona. Over.
0: Alright, sit on location eastbound after 1.
1: Sit on location eastbound after 1, I appreciate it, over.
0: You bet, thank you. CNI Dispatch River.
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Over. That's correct. Over. Thank you. BNSF Casey Mainline, Stature.

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0: location, over. I gotta pick up at the B Coca-Cola. That power at Wapello.

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Where we got to shove back and all that.

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Enjoy your off day. I'm trying not to think about this place.

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0: is as 47 degrees. North is clear,
1: Alright, over.
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3: 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Stand by.

SF, mainline dispatcher, 846 in ETN, over. How long will you guys be down here at the West End of Earring, over? What are you doing after this?

0: better off.
1: Blocking all these cars, there's only 10 minutes for these phone calls on any kind of.
2: Good thing we stopped and started to reset the clock.
1: What's that?
3: One wolf. Again, all these paperwork is waiting on a couple of wave bills. Once you couple up, wobble low. You can actually do it now if you're ready, and we'll swap out in front of the yard. Over.
2: It's a good thing we stopped and started to restart the 10 minutes. Over.
3: That's true.

0: Interstate 505 East. I understand you're clear till the sheriff's limits at this time. Over. Absolutely, that's no problem. Did you have any delay at Kelowna? Over. All right, good copy. I appreciate it, and I'll get you departed in the system. Over. I'll talk to you soon. Dispatcher out.
1: Clear. Oh. Interstate 401, correct?

0: Hey, Phil, I apologize. I think it was a miscommunication on my part. When Wolf asked me about swapping out, I thought he was talking about that 654 swapping out for you. Couple up and block them, so that's on me.
1: And the caller said he needs you in Clinton, so he said no on the band.
0: What's it feel?
1: But he said he would check into it earlier, and it must be something that we don't.
0: Permission change
2: 13993 to read the
0: BNSF 8080.
2: Over.
0: No, it's cool, bro. Pick him up.
2: Okay, command line set.
0: He's dropping us at the north end there, or coming in the back? Swap up here right in front of the office.

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0: CBK is Harvard, Davenport.
1: 654 dispatch.
0: Better.
1: Yeah, bond crew's on board. We'll be ready to depart once this 3253 gets into the yard, if we can.
0: Yeah, be signal indication after that guy.
1: Alrighty, signal indication after they make it into yard.
0: Yeah, I guess whenever you got it, I'll take fuel readings from you.
1: Yeah, I got 2240 on the lead unit, 3260 on the second unit, and I am not 100% sure what the DP has in it.
0: Okay. Yep, copy that. CBK is Charleston.

0: feet are stuck out here. Tom? My God.
1: Good evening, go ahead.
2: Morning to you there, Neptune. Come on, main line to Utah, looking out for train ahead, KD at West Ave, over.
1: Alright, main line in, following train ahead, KD at West Ave, over.
2: That's right, I got one sitting at Utah waiting on a 253 to come in, going by SSAB. He's going to clear that guy, blast off, and you can pull down to Utah, get you off of there.
1: Alright, understood, here we come.
2: We're about blocking Wapello. Should nobody be out this time of night anyway.
1: All right, copy that.

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1: 504.
0: Up there, the one you're waiting on just now came through B plant. Over. UC United Spectrum. Yeah, a little too big for there. I don't know if you know or not, but you're outbound on to get one, so I should be waiting for you. Thank you. See you next time.

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Hey guys, I had left the empty Greenhopper going Greenwood just departed Chicago.

0: I kind of thought so, but I wanted to let you know. Will you guys need any pokes at $7.90?
1: Do you have any of it done yet, I guess?
0: I'll just bring them down to $7.90 and hold them for a bit so you guys get them. Just let me know so that we prioritize getting down there. So thank you.
1: Right. Okay. I'll just leave it for you to wheel. I got to take this crew to Bureau. Rock Island's up here on the east end. They're going to do the rips, switch a turn, and then they'll get a transfer gathered up with everything you've got dug out, plus what they're switching. Over.
2: Say that, Will. Like it always happens when an identical cock's open on the other end.
3: What do you mean?
2: You literally act like it happens every time the angle cock's open on the other end.

0: Man, it's time consuming there, Will. You wouldn't know nothing about it. Engineer stuff over here.
1: 3195, can you turn something? Signal 358.
2: Got it, over. There is an engine tied on the two track at the west end. I think I failed to give you that piece of information earlier.
1: Shove in west, shove everything but the head car in, and you don't have to give me comp. Well, you want to hold two so I can shove that second motor in, right? That way you don't have to do two shoves on.
3: Yeah, but everything.
1: Every end, clear, shove in west.

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1: 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Center off 504.

0: flight crash number 5500, 8/5/2020, to the KCS 4195, 4195 South, airport use 8/9/132, proceed from 8/9/132, unmanned crash. Crash number 5000, and one line crash number.
1: Yeah, seven cars over the lead switch.

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0: line.
1: That's 12, over. 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Alright, see the location. Over.
2: See you again, Charlie Rich, Davenport.
3: 654, that's that.
2: Go ahead.
3: Hey, there's a copy, you didn't want to.
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2: 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Yep, all correct, sir.
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1: Your patient West Engine, please report to the office.

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0: Jubilee six cars over the 2 3.
1: Indication, what are you showing for length right now? No, I should have it now then. Yeah, signal indication, you either go to Comanche means the 180 or possibly Bettendorf, I guess, more likely Comanche, so.
0: All right.
1: Copy you.

0: And negative 20, 20. What up, B-Team?
1: What are you guys doing?
0: Doing billies. Like 80 of them on the west end.
1: Man, you not done yet?
0: No, bro. Working safe.
1: Hey, we're coming down deer track. Gonna put some trailers in here. We'll get a tie to two.
0: Understood. There's a motor on this end. You got air to it.
1: Okay. But you guys in there, man?
0: Okay, go in there. There's two brakes on this end. Correct, current time, BT.

0: Check, bring them back. We're going. What's that?
1: Brief with Dylan. There's a few tracks.
0: Roger.
1: Got that motor on the other end. We're out there.
0: All right.
2: You see the stash call on?

0: You're all good now, Connor.
1: Five, maybe 10 minutes. I would say you can start rolling over.

0: go hard, over.
1: Alright.
0: You got your list in front of you there, bub.
1: Yep.
0: Alright, we're gonna make a chop under that bridge. Let's come off with my line 78. It'll be a GAC at 62910. Yes, sir, that's correct. We'll bring your train, like I said, up into 6th track, using the tail track for headroom, working with RC, and West Ave 4 for headroom. Should be lined up, 261 just left out of West Ave 4, but you'll make another chop in 6th track, and you'll come off with an auto racker, my line 42, of TPGX 852398. Over.
2: Black
0: Bay,
2: when I can.
0: That's correct, over.
3: Chop 76, 4 for 6. Chop off the paintball.
0: You'll drag all the way out and get the new crossovers. Excuse me, not the new crossovers, sorry. Pick up the 1 track. You'll drag up to that switch at Concord. Come against 1 back to the bridge.
3: Alright, so pick up the 1 back to the bridge.
0: That's correct, over.
3: Alright, so 6, stop. Up the 1, tie on. Oh, you want to send the yard cab or whoever to come pick up the bridge?
0: Oh, yeah, is that it, Chromicus?
2: Inside 1.
0: Tropes is our night utility guy.

0: 58 yard 5.
1: Alright, over.
0: We got an alpha for this thing.
1: Yeah, let me double check that time, Neptune. Cross over the line, no more, and take you, okay.

0: Craig Casey has 4195 South is clear transport. 5000-5000 at NI-53-0053. Is that correct? Charlie, Street
1: 61.
0: 61, bottom. Yeah, that 188 just got a light there at 5th Street. Would you guys be able to comply with the signal change at North Bend North if we want to get him up to the siding?

Carol 3253 up.

5-3-R Shield. Yeah, so you guys got us lined out. 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

0: Yep, I already talked to him. Van's ordered and everything. It's taken care of. Appreciate it. Over. Yep, no problem. Plan on two track at Grand Mound. Z-Train will be coming in behind you, so we'll race for a little while. Yeah, they went across pretty quick. But yeah, I'm a little light on eastbounders. I got one that you'll meet. Should be able to get you over to Grand Mound without any delay, and then we'll just kind of race and see where the Z catches you.
1: Alright, copy, guys. That's it. 2-0.

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Cars 504.

0: QP6682, you can come down and pad it.
1: Hey there, B team. You want to go 2 so we can tone up this base? I'm done on that channel. I'm tying on 7.

0: Yes, it would be.
1: State dispatcher, Silvis Bays, over.
2: 705.
0: Right up here.
1: Highway Interstate 705, go ahead, over.
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1: Highway Interstate 705 and Highway Interstate 708, I understand that you are clear Silvis Yard limits at this time, over.
2: It's all correct. Have a good night.
1: Thank you, you as well. Dispatcher out.
0: I didn't even set the independent or nothing, and it still ran out. I thought it was pretty rough up here.
3: And, I just clear all the way to the west.
0: Roger, clear track.
3: So, we're both clear. Good for 100,
0: Okay, good for 100. You're both clear. Your way.

الدوله

0: I don't, so I figured I'd just stop and recover rather than having to go up the car and pull the tank out.
1: Utility, you have 3-point protection, 3253.
2: That's 8549, over.
3: Meet one at command, then you'll go to one track, and crew change on the north side. If you want to call, figure out about and let them know what they need for supplies, over.
2: Go right.
3: Thank you.

0: utility, you're clear 3 points of detection. 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
2: I like that thing you sent me.
1: Oh man, that was hilarious when I seen that.
2: Oh yeah.
0: Stand all lines of three tracks, two conductors on the ground, next to those, back, six cars with one.

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1: Nope.
0: You guys qualified or need paperwork, over? 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Thank you, over.
2: Okay.
3: Goodbye, this is Bonnie Benbach.

0: 3CV9 28 South is all clear. 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At 140.
1: You're going to be meeting a 261. Who's there waiting for you?
2: Understood. 261, and they're waiting on us. Appreciate it.
1: Driver 2.
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Please say 2 minutes.

KCSM 47, 22 south. Divergent approach, north side switch, bend door. 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In the siding, 180.

Match 12 over. Match 749 over. Alright, switch to your hours, doing normal 2-2, climb over.

coming in RRC. Talk to me when you can. Honestly, Wes, if we got them two bad orders and then take that 11 track and put it over to one, everything will be just great over. Adam can do the rest from the south end. Yeah, then we cooking with hot fish grease.

0: one wide, so that counts.
1: Morning, Brad Thornton, over.

SFKC Mainline Dispatcher, Bobby Smith, over. Hey, just so I know, because it's 2 o'clock now, do you guys, how long will it take you to get to Galesburg, over?

0: kind of was thinking that too, because I thought it was gonna, it's gonna be a little too long to get down there. So okay, that should work for me.
1: Guys, take it easy.

0: got a train under the bridge on the south. I got 390 on the main, leaving with 180 coming. 58, I mean. Did you say something about shoving out to the south? Lightning to the south, I thought you said line me up for the south. My bad, that's my Louisiana ears, sorry. All right, go ahead, 180.
1: Go ahead for 180.
0: Hey, 180, you called me over?
1: No, it wasn't I.
0: Well, since I got you, come on in, main line. Looking out for train ahead to Utah, over.
1: Understood, main line. Watch out for train ahead of Utah.
0: That's correct, sir. Yard out.
1: 358 yards.
0: All right, over.
1: Yeah, that's me calling you. Yeah, shoot Gordon a message. Don't really want.
0: All right, here we go.

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1: Yeah, 358, ready to depart south, 6198. Just hold if you need a move.
0: Whatever.
1: Loads, zero empties. 15,979 on the tonnage, 6,423 feet of.
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1: Yard cab, over. 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
1: Y'all right, over.
0: 13-1-3 of them for you.
1: 13. All right, got a little traffic, should be cleared up in about 20 minutes. I'll holler right back at you, over.

That's 12 over. Five 749 over. Alright, here comes signals over.

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1: 688

0: MSF Casey, Mainline Dispatch will be on a 71 68 East. Over. Hey, 846 will be coming back home here in just a couple minutes. So let me get them out of the way and then I'll be ready for you there at Zeering. Over.
1: You pay mechanical for the 6682 from there? I got a ticket here, it says we all have it. Unit 1.

World Cup there we were heading in. Okay, which unit is that?

Okay, I'll get that 45-48 updated here then. My firewalls haven't updated since 1900 last night, so I'm not able to see what caused it to shut down.

0: copy that. Signal location to 2 Tracker 5th, and then, got a little bit of time on Davies, right?
1: Alright. It's off right now. I didn't know if it turned on or not.
0: 12 over.

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0: 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When it's clear, you can cross over to the main line out.
1: Copy.
2: We are Southfield.

Is Craft Brewers line normal? What the ground do for 55-0? Okay, alright. Line up 55-0.

1855 North has authority to enter main track mile 158.82, 158.82, Davenport sub and proceed north. Also permission for multiple change of direction at 355-0355.

0: All correct, sir.
1: Garbage for a minute.

10-2-8, 8140 south, clear. Track number 5,035-003 at 356-0356, Yeah, you'll probably have to clear at Washington for a balance screen. That'll be at Rutland.

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1: This is 55-0.

685, you can clear track 1374-5, CPC 8296, CPC 705 at 4 o'clock, 0400, is that correct?

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1: If you can stop them in like four, I can make a cut.

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Yeah, I won't have that.

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Crackhead, 424-0424. Yep, signaling is good. Yeah, I guess if you got them, I'll take them.

JCPDC support, over. KCS 4708, North, go ahead, over.

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Trying to initialize the FTO, saying that initialization failed. We are having problems with our TO software, so on this occasion you have to run manual. My initials, Whiskey Echo. 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

0: 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At Silver Shard, you're working with the Iowa Interstate 705. They are westbound for Rock Island, over. That is correct, over. No problem, I'll talk to you on the other side of Kelowna. Until then, dispatcher out.
1: Alpha to Indy, on a crossover to the main, will come north. Once you see that happening, you can bring them in 5 or 7, over. That's right, and St. Paul's will go to 6, and is a clear track, over. Try to bleed them and spread them out, and we'll go back light power to West Ave. Call it a day. Stay on your rear, over. Stop here, just post them up on the south end where you have to leave the claimants, just leave the St. Paul's over. Does that help? Thank you, over. Go ahead. Anyway. I thought I was going to pull right away.

0: 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Iowa Interstate 705, go ahead, over. Iowa Interstate 705, I understand you're clear of Silva Shard limits and clear of the BNSF Industrial Track at 44th Street, Rock Island at this time, over.
1: 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Did you copy signal location?
2: Yeah, you're ready.
1: Alright, come on down. I'm ready for you. Hey, you bet. CNI dispatcher.
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It's all yours. Over.

dropped though. Papa

0: westbound, Timmy Charlie. Bound to the yard, over.
1: Still this yard.
0: Yes, sir. Crossing Rock River.
1: Crossing what, over?
0: Rock River, over.
1: Well, we can meet you at the turnaround.

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1: Over.
2: Hi, Interstate 503 West, I can clear track 1, number 1828, over.
1: 1828, displayed, over.
2: Hi, Interstate 503 West, I can clear track 1, number 1828, 1828, Fox 2, Bureau West. Proceed from Bureau West to yard limit still, with on main track, over.
1: Iowa Interstate 503 West, reporting clear on track 1828 between Bureau West and yard limit Silvis at 4:48 hours 0448. All main track switches handled within these limits, line lock checked, normal position, except Bureau West, WEST, is that correct, over?
2: That is all correct, over.
1: All correct, I got you cleared. Thank you, dispatcher out.

0: Garrison. You on here?
1: Hey, sounds like setting out, the setup and the pickup are almost the same. I think it's like two cars different. If you work in 004, can you guys set up to clear the pad, obviously, and then leave enough room to where when you come back out with your pickup, you clear 004 when you come back to your train? The pad wouldn't be as important. I guess you can't clear the pad. I think your footage-wise, you should clear it by quite a bit. 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

cars coming back, so if you can leave room for when you come back to your train to clear the little floor. I'm planning on that westbound Z crossing over ahead of your train at Comanche after the work. I'm hoping that's how it works out. So yeah, if you could try to leave that room so that works out. Yeah, it's 6:45, if you go in and back out, probably either follow the Z out to Central Steel or send the crew to the west end there.

0: Jet Center North.
1: Hey, Joe, you got a copy?
0: Looking for Garrison, he's long gone.
1: Can you hear me, Dave?
0: Barely, but if you're looking for Garrison, he's long out of here.
1: Yeah, we added those Kranichs from the RIP. They are Class 1 on the rear of the 2.
0: Are you talking about the Kranich here at Silva?
1: Yeah, we have. We added 7 cars to 2-track. I Class 1'd them. I forgot to wheel them. I'm doing it now.
0: I don't think the rest of us air tested though, Will, so I don't think it's going to matter.
1: Okay, I'll go ahead and wheel it, though. There's 7 extra cars in the rear I think I forgot to put there.
0: All right, I'll let Zach know. Zach, I don't know if you, did you hear that? He added 7 extra Kranichs off the rip to the rear of those Kranichs. He's going to wheel it right now. He air tested it, but like I was telling him, I don't think it's going to matter because the other stuff's not air tested, so...

0: 18-14 or 218-15 over.
1: Yes, we are

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Alright, you said I can go ahead and take 004 down

Sounds good, yep. The low floor is coming down, and there should be a switcher for the U's, and then, yeah, I'll try to get that Z-train crew changed and maybe depart it, and then just, yeah, holler or have the outbound holler for lights to depart. Yeah, I appreciate that. Yeah, it's getting, you know, I guess everything's converging on Clinton the way it somehow seems to do. So, yeah, I appreciate that. You too. Thanks, buddy.

Pueblo. No defects on that, but then take the failure to correct that somehow. Alright, copy that.

Houston, Robert, KCS 4708. Yeah, if you need to hold back a little bit, going to be meeting at 280 at Comanche. They'll be waiting to get across 5th Street.

Charlie.

Mercy. 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I know you got one out of four track going there. Just hold it out somewhere until it gets back to us. Yeah, that's right. I told him you only had one car going, so let him have it real quick.

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1: 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Ordered for 6 o'clock. I don't know if you want to hop off the train there at Savannah and hop in a van. All right. 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
1: Signer, need paperwork over. 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Thank you.
0: 55 all clear. Main is 548-0548. Correct, Robert Hughes.
2: Well,

Alpha Dispatcher 12, southbound Deer Creek, over. You guys, the UP5331, is that correct, over? Okay, have you guys called to come across or not, over? There is a UP5331 up there, the Deer Creek as well, is that correct, sir? Oh, you're leaving at 7422, okay. My crew is on duty for you guys here in 25 minutes, just to give you a heads up, over. Y'all copy that, over. My crew is on duty here in 25 minutes for you, just to give you a heads up, over. I got one trading out right now. Once he gets done trading out here and rolling, I should be able to bring you guys right down, so I'll give you a shot here, over.

You are a key train and no dimensionals, correct, over? Alright, looks like I got one train now right now. He's going to foul Fifth Street for a few minutes here while he's trading out, and then I'll give you a shout here. So we get them to be here about 15 minutes, and I should be ready, over.

Outbound 7DDP at 7:30. Let's hold up the blockers there for a few minutes before they over. Alright, thanks guys. Watch out.

red light here momentarily, so you want to start making your way down. Thank you. So that's your T-7422, over. Are you guys, did your dispatcher, is he going to get cut you loose after him, over? If you want to get a hold of your dispatcher, let him know I'm ready for you. Let's go ahead and give him a shout, over.

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Okay, CS 4708, that 280 is on their way up to command. You want to start heading that way?

Kilon Fest 12, PD 96, over. Yeah, me and Murray down to Route 84 for right now. I'm down to 5734. I got a tree ahead. I got a tree out first. I'll bring you down.

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Alright, we're gonna bring it on down to the pad there. Need ice, okay, appreciate that, thank you guys.

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1: Yeah, go ahead.
0: I can't quite get a hold of dispatchers there at 19th and 17th Street crossing. Gate is malfunctioning. Over.
1: Copy, I'll let them know.
0: Okay, thank you.
1: Welcome.
2: I want to say something.

dispatch, 12, over. 6943, go ahead, over. Bring them up to 5th Street, I got a northbound going through, and then I'll get you going, over.

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1: 4801 there, Mike.
0: 4801, rotary.
1: Push the signal back on the command for now until the outbound gets down there.
0: Okay, that was push the signal there at the command suite, is that correct, sir?
1: That's correct.
0: Okay, I'll take the time now, guys. I appreciate it. Thank you.

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0: dispatch answering the Davenport Tower, over. Ian Rockwood.
1: Ian Rockwood, yes, at 3175, we're still in the bedroom, 73 Rockwood.
0: NSF 3175 for Mission Headroom, 17th Street, Rock Island at this time, over.
1: Okay, NSF 3175 does have permission for Headroom, 17th Street, Rock Island.
0: All correct, thank you. Dispatch up.

0: together.
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2: Hey, Stacy, what are you guys doing today? Over?
1: Thank you.
0: Copy that. Location. Coming up.

Сейчас, пожалуйста.

Dispatch 12C 4801, over. How soon before you guys going to be ready to go? Over.

0: That's 12, UPT 5350. Yeah, I'm ready for y'all if you want to bring her on down. Probably going to be north side for that change out of her.
1: Roger, north side.
0: Thanks, guys. Bye, Jeff.

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Sector 12, APEV 96, sir. Anywhere down to the north side of the track.

0: dispatch, Silver's Tower, over.
1: Myanmar says dispatch.
0: Myanmar, sir,
1: got the BNSF 3100 today. We've run westbound being industrial track, 7th Street, East Moines. It's going to 44th Street, Rock Island today, and Rock Island Road.
0: BNSF 3100, permission westbound on the BNSF industrial track, 7th Street, East Moline, to 44th Street, Rock Island. It'll be after the arrival of the Iowa Interstate 507, 507 eastbound at 7th Street, East Moline. Over.
1: And Rock Island, here.
0: Sorry about that. Yeah, and Rock Island, you heard him.
1: Hey, the BNSF 3100 has permission westbound, being industrial track, 7th Street, East Moline to 44th Street, Rock Island. Be after the arrival, Iowa Interstate 507 East, at 7th Street, East Moline. And permission Rock Island.
0: That is all correct, and I am ready to copy.
1: Okay, I got 12 cars for you. You can show a transfer test on a 710 at Barstow Bike Tucker, over.
0: 12 cars transfer tested at 710 at Barstow by Tucker.
1: It's all correct, over.
0: I'll talk to the train master, get your set out. Give me a second.
1: All right.
0: We're set dispatch, Davenport radio.
2: 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The headroom 17th Street, Rock Island, over.
0: BNSF 3175, all clear. The headroom 17th Street, Rock Island, over.
2: Correct,
0: thank you. Dispatch up.

0: would be KV Drawbridge, Davenport Tower, over.
1: Being Rock, dispatch, over.
0: Being Rock, go ahead, over.
1: Yes, sir, being Rock, like you said, TGV 157-1336.
0: Yeah, 157-1336, being Rock, invalid at 721-0721, FTR, over.
1: 157-1336, south 721-0721, FTR, all correct, over.
0: It's all correct, over.
1: All correct. We got the BSF 3175-3175, today, over. Three times. Then we got about 10 minutes to work on the bar call. Then we got 35 minutes out there. We'll be ready to get south.

0: Alright, I've got one heading towards the yard right now. Probably get you out there after that. And said you'd be working in between switches at Bettendorf. You'll need the light three times at Bettendorf North over.
1: Yes, sir.
0: Alright, once you get out going, what are you looking at, like an hour and a half or so before you'll be able to clear up in Pleasant Valley or over?
1: Clear there, 187.21. We can't clear out there at Pleasant Valley.
0: Sorry, I'm at 187.21. Alright, about that time I'm going to be having an 11,000 foot train coming south towards the yard and my intermodal coming north there. Yeah, we'll just call me back once this one gets into the yard. We'll see how, probably try and get you started, over.
1: I guess we'll call you back after one southbound gets in the yard.

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2: Dispatcher 12, UP 904, 7R. Yep, in case you're wondering, we're going to be coming in at the Blue Coast today, just to give you a heads up for.
3: East reporting clear track 1-1830 between yard limit south of Anna and yard limit Rock Island at 732-0732 hours. All main track switches handled within these limits are line locked and checked in the normal position. Is that correct? All correct. Thank you. Dispatch you.
1: South stopping at the red flag at Mops 191. Full speed through. Maximum right speed. All momentum for R and clear over.
4: Foreman Shea Burke in a truck to track bullet to number EFO 2507-2507. Give permission to the CP 8794 South into Form B limits without stopping at Mopples 191.0. M4 sub main track, all main equipment in the clear, max authorized speed. All correct, over.
2: That is all
1: correct, over.
4: All correct, thanks, sir. Here we come. You idiot.
0: Now launching, back one driver.
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2: Yard over.
4: Rolling through Bettendorf, over.
5: Alright, 280, you got permission to the yard. Come in on the main line, you're going to want to cut Concord. We got KD 70 up there in West Dav and RC down here in Nahant. Over.
4: RC main line, dropping down to Concord, cutting the crossing, talking to the KD and the RC. Over.
5: Yeah, that's correct. You ready for your cuts over?
4: Yeah, what you got?
5: Alright, come off with that line number 39. It's a TR 805-825. Over.
4: Alright, I got her, TR 805-825, the, coming out with
5: that. Yeah, that's correct. You can, put all that into Nahant number 7, and you don't have an outbound, as far as your pickup, over.
4: Alright, shoving 7 track with those 36 cars. Back to our train and

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Street.

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2: Monty and Galva back there over.

0: Cockney, yard over.
1: Yard over.
2: Yes, sir, being a rock here, look for permission to North Lake of the Y, 193, after this southbound descent over.
3: Be a rock, you got permission, North Leg 193 after 280 goes by you. Over.
2: Permission, North Leg 193 after 280 goes by you.
3: Well, that's all correct.
2: All correct, thanks, sir.
3: Over.
2: Yes, sir, that is you going by the Y, is it over?
4: That's correct, over.
2: Okay, thanks, sir.

0: Unit 7, Mainline Sub, Worth, over. Unit 7, Mainline Sub, Track Supervisor, Worth, over. Yeah, disregard, you can keep your time out there. I don't know what I was thinking. I've got a different plan in place already, over. You are clear of the Amtrak depot at Kewaunee, over. Yeah, I'm going to have them work their stop on May 1, so for some reason, with your tracking time, you find yourself down there, give me a call before you traverse, over. Greg, VNSF, Mainline Sub, Amtrak 380, over. Looking Main 1 at Kewaunee, protection of flight on 2, let me know when you're done, please, over.
1: What's up here, conductor, at 3-1 protection, the NCF.
0: Dispatch, over. And that's 4644, over.
1: Thank you.
0: Got the word. Yeah, well, I'm going to take you past Buddha, and they're going to drop down to 2 at Buddha, over. Yeah, so roll up to the zeroing for them, over. Oh yeah, no, all the way to zeroing for him, over. Real. I don't know.
1: Awesome, good job. You guys got a guy watching back there. Good for 35 back there.

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1: Hey, I'll come grab you from Concord.

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I have them working on one. If for some reason you find yourself down in that area, give me a call before you traverse it, over. What's that, mainline?

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1: You can cancel both crossing protections, 17th Street and 19th Street, both back in service working as intended, over.
0: Cancel both crossing protections, 17th Street and 19th Street, both back in order, over.
1: All correct, over.
0: All correct, thank you, on State 577.
2: Yeah, I'm trying to get eyes on it, the camera, I see it. Have somebody come up there?

0: that's 12 of them. 943 meeting one, and he's about to knock down NQ now. Or train today as well. All right, thank you.
1: Same as the flight, I'm back 8, join down 7. Thank you.
0: Who's calling? Who's calling the dispatch over? 7422, meeting one. He's in plant now. Be just a minute for you.

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1: Dispatcher 12, EP 9047R. Hopefully, you should have lights down to the pad here momentarily and just bring it down to the pad. I guess they're going to eyeball that work order.
0: Momentum brick in charge of track bolt and echo 2507 is in miles of 191.0, miles of 192.5. Therefore, sub, I give you the BNSF 3175 north. 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

All cells up here, conduct your speed bump protection, the SCS.

clear of the lead now, TJ. 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

0: And in order to get that restriction, I'm going to have to clear that inner main track unless we're talking about it over.
1: BNSF detector, milepost 5.2.0. 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

0: State Dispatch, Silvis Tower, over.
1: Alvar State Gust Staff here, over.
0: State Gust Staff, good.
1: Yeah, I need to get permission to occupy Silvis Yard, Lincoln, over.
0: State Gust Staff has permission, Silvis Yard, working with the Honor State 503. I Honor State Schultz, and the Honor State 507, over.
1: Okay, Honor State Gust Staff has permission to occupy Silvis Yard, limit work with Honor State 503, Honor State Schultz, and finally Honor State 507, over.
0: All correct, over.
1: All right, after everything clears out here, we're going to have pretty much the entire west end of Silvis derailed out again, over.
0: After everything clears out, you're going to have derail set up on almost the entire west end of Silvis.
1: Correct.
0: Okay, understood. Thank you. Gotcha.
1: Thanks, Ove.

0: AC drawbridge trips and starts over.
1: Starts climbing over.
0: Hey, you about to clear up over?
1: Yeah, I'm coming up to the crossing here at North Attendorf. I'll set off and get out of the way here, over.
0: Rock me just a sec, I'll start
1: getting the license at Bettendorf, over.
0: Okay, stand by.
1: City, Christmas 3rd,
0: see a
1: rock, over.
0: See a rock, over.
1: Hey, I can't remember, you guys hold the main while you're doing your switching down here, or no?
0: Yeah, we'll have to hold the main. We got two cars that are, that we're going to cut off on the main, 16 cars to set out, and then we'll hop back onto the main and then head north over.
1: All right, copy that. Do you hold past North Bettendorf at all?

0: You're on the Special 12, the 8890 system. And we'll be heading right out to Pleasant Valley.
1: Alright, copy that, sir. Once you guys get past North Bettendorf, I'll try to request some more track going south.
0: Okay.
1: Third out.

Doug is LaFleur, riding back 15-1-5, joining the ATF. I can, 1-2.

89 yards, 3 over. Taking us back to Utah, or out to Utah. Got a crew for it, or we tie it down? Do you want on the main or the Indy there?

0: dispatcher 6943, what's your heading location, sir?
1: Correct, that's EPO, it's 6943, it's Mount 499, East Field location, here comes the

0: 75 on the 10 North, Charlie, switch back north. Line reverse, 0830, Alpha. Yeah, go ahead.
1: No flash up here at all.

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1: Okay, you're good to go. Over. Star 984 for OPCC if you want to talk to them about it. Over.
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0: That's correct. We're on 503, same GTC 503-20 over.
4: TB 50320, currently addressed to the CRSI 14, change to read BICR 14. Okay, time is 833-0833, GTG, over. Pursuit 503, already have Silvis Yard. Now have permission westbound on the BNSF Industrial Track, 7th Street East Moline to 44th Street Rock Island. Following, be in Barstow, the BNSF 3100, 3100. And permission Rock Island Yard. Rock Island Yard working with the BNSF 3100. And the Islander State 705. Over.
0: State 503 West, I'm going to be told here already from the instrument west of the initial from 7th Street, going to 44th Street Rockbound, calling the BN, RSO 3100, it's Rock Island Yard, Rock Island with the BN, and 705, I'm going to say 705, over.
4: All correct, over.
0: All correct, it's 503, we have 519, and 710, 19 lows, 117 MC. 7743, length 8953, over.
4: Hey, good copy on the markup. Thank you. Dispatch up.
0: Yeah, we're all clear to South Hawaii Twitch. It is line lock check and reverse position, over.

0: State, go staff, Dark State 503, over.
1: State 503, go over.
0: Yeah, I'll be getting out behind you here. We're going to have T-rails set up on main, runner, one, all that good stuff, but hopefully you're just heading west out of town and not backing up.
1: Yeah, that's right. Set up the old line, that's the new order.
0: All correct, thank you. I'll-

0: Mark still 600.
1: What?
0: Yeah, come up to Willie Weiss. I got 12 cars for you.
1: Come on in and shove them in the scale. We're out of your way. You're on the track.
0: Okay, come on in, shove them in the scale track, and you're out of the way on two.
1: Yes, sir.

UP operations responding. Over. 9047, go ahead.

Now, those tickets are tied directly to an employee number, so no, that previous ticket is not good for you. Did they try just having that motor back there isolated as far as the compressor goes, though? Yeah, I thought that. Did we talk to mechanical at all? I don't see any defects on that leader.

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1: Gotta do solvent spits. Copy that. I'll meet you up here at the switch at solvent spits.

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1: Go ahead.
0: You're still in the yard, right?
1: Yeah.
0: Hey, your head car, that KLRX.
1: Yeah, he just looked at it.
0: River Terminal requested it back. Can you set it out before you leave?
1: Okay.
0: Copy, thank you.

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0: Be in Rock, over.
1: What's your time frame now before you'll be able to clear the main, over?
0: We got 10 minutes worth of work to do there, Barton Solvents, and run time out to Pleasant Valley. We need 35 to 45 minutes out there, over. And then we'll come back to 18721.
1: So an hour still, over?
0: Yeah, it'll probably be that, over.
1: You can clear up in between that, over?
0: Yeah, we can do Barton Solvent, and then we can duck into the clear at 187.21, let your traffic around. If it's going to be a long time, we'll go into Arconic and do some work in there, over.
1: Can you let me know when you're at Barton Solvent, and I'll let you know if I need you to clear there, or at 187 then, over?
0: Yeah, Barton Solvent is only, I don't know, 1,000 feet from where we're at now, so we'll be up there here in just a few minutes, over.
1: Oh, okay, and you said you could clear after that if I need you to, over?
0: Yeah, if we get done with that Barton Solvent, we can duck in at 187.21 and clear all your traffic around us.
1: Yeah, just let me know when you're done at Barton Solvent. Over.
0: Okay, we'll give you a call once we finish the Barton Solvent.

grab the outbound and get us out of here.

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1: Bring it down to ready for a few minutes and outbound's on duty 926, please.

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1: Don't you.
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2: 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Over.

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0: Ross is back, please.
2: Go ahead, over.
0: If there's a gun, if I work here, park it. Raise it up.
2: How long for you to go north and then get back and clear, over?
0: It's probably going to be 35 to 45 minutes out there.
2: Yeah, if you can just go ahead and clear, I'll do this meet with my Z train and get you back out there. I mean, you might be waiting for a little bit, but pretty wide open after this Z train meets the manifest, over.
0: Okay, we're getting to clear here. Let me take my two lines. We'll go ahead and kill them. We're all working here. We'll wait for those guys to come down and give you a call.
2: All right, thank you. Speed case dropped down.

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1: Dispatch, I want to say Schultz, Sherman clear, Silver Yard, one and over.
0: Hunter State Schultz, all clear, Silver Yard, over.
1: That is correct, thank you. I want to say Schultz, over.
2: Switch there, student, step down, stay switch, line that behind us. And we'll tie on the one, line the switch behind us when we get over it. 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
1: Yeah, all clear.
0: All clear at 903, 0903, over.
1: 903, 0903, over.
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1: CPKG Drawbridge Riverdale Tower, over. SF-3175, clear the main track, all switches normal, 906 STR, thank you very much. Over.

You bring down the pad, over. That's correct. Cruise on duty. Just under 20 minutes here, over. That's right.

BN 3100 over. There were pathway lights are going to come to the yard and through.

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1: Say 503 West. 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
0: track. Track 1, number 1842, 1842, May 15, 15, 2026. Issue 2, the Iowa Interstate, IAIS 503. 503 West, WEST, on the Iowa City subdivision. Checkbox 2, TWO, proceed from yard limit Rock Island to milepost 198, MP198 on the main track. Track 1, 1842, has one box marked. Box number 2, over.

0: to the date, May 15, 2026, rest our state IIS 503503 West WESC on the Iowa City Subdivision. Six Fox 2, CWO, proceed from Yarnell, Lyle Rock, on the mouth of 198 on main track. Track 1, 1842, 1842, as the mark 2 over.
1: Track 1, 1842, issued to the Outer State 503 West, is okay at 9:15, 09:15. Dispatcher GTG, over.
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1: has permission, Rock Island Yard, working with the Honor State 705 and the Honor State 503. Permission eastbound on the BNSF Industrial Track, 44th Street, Rock Island to 7th Street, East Moline. After the arrival up, the Honor State 503 westbound at 44th Street, Rock Island. Over.
2: The BNSF 2352 has permission, Rock Island Yard, working with Honor State 705, Honor State 503. And eastbound on the industrial track, 44th Street, Rock Island, 7th Street, East Moline, after the arrival of Iowa State 503 West and 44th Street, Rock Island. Over.
1: All correct.
2: All correct. Thank you.

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0: Westbound Long Bridge, send her over. 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

0: Brett. 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

I cross over at Utah, their ballast train, come up the south, and go up into Nahant 4. I'm going to get you tied down in West Staff 3, RC's down here, and KD-70's up there, over.

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Thank you.

lights are off, you're on the ground walking, look around everything.

0: 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Do you stand by the location, over? Message 235 East is east to your location, air comes to you there. And what's the plan on sticking to that time, though? Alright, thank you. That's out.
1: This is the clear, ground section, second 15.

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1: After traffic, need to head go south, we're ready to rock and roll. Got 64 load, 35 empty. 9570
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1: Alright,
0: any work at Muscatine, over?
1: A little over an hour.
0: Alright, how you doing on fuel, over?
1: 35 on the liter, DP unknown. May run the second motor for power. Should be good enough.
0: Alright, sounds good, thanks. Briefcase, over.

Okay, under 1500 on the leader. 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You guys ready to go here? Over. Okay. All right, let's find meet one on Lincoln Way there, just to give you a heads up. All right, thanks, guys. That's out.

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1: Aye.
0: 503 West, all clear. Silvis Yard, all clear. The VNSF Industrial Track, all clear. Rock Allen Yard, over. All correct. I have a crossing protection for you here when you're ready. Post 194.83, MP 194.83, Procedure 2, TWO, over.

0: correct, over.
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0: 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What was that? What'd you say on that last part? I walked right over.
1: Down there at West Ave, or?

0: Yard K73.
1: You guys hear any transmissions? I was making with that little handheld mic that's stuck up on this engine. 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I made about three transmissions with the handheld, the preferred method of communication. Nobody heard that? Just set it off. I would say 504. I'll take care of it on my train report.

0: Alright, GATX is a bumper. I hope so too.
1: Main at this time. 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
0: How many cars? Two cars, off on over 132, permission, Iowa side.

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Stop wiring.

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2: Get line in, cross over to the south at the bridge, copy that.
1: All right, that's all correct. How's the outbound looking on supplies, over?
2: Southwide, landline's normal, 7-3 to 7-3.

getting that westbound, a new warrant here, and then I can write you one to 184.

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0: 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I'll be in direct with your channel between the Plymouth and Lion lost and checked in normal position. Yeah, correct.
1: That's
0: all about for. Just that 5 West.

wife, but my wife is normal. On the south end, on the main track. 1846 at 2 rocks and

0: 98 has authority to pass seamless plane stop indication. Main track, northward direction, looking out for train ahead, over.
1: Stall correct at 959-0959 STR, over.
0: Stall correct 959-0959 STR, maintain, over.
1: Stall correct, over.
0: Stall correct, thank you.

0: now, Cody.
1: Yeah, I got some flow now.
0: Roger that. Back to the cut.
1: You're in the clear. 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
4: May 15, 15, 15, 2026. Issue 2, the Iowa Interstate, IAIS 705. 705 on the Iowa City Subdivision. Check box 4, FOUR, work between yard limit Rock Island and milepost 184, MP 184 on the main track. Track 1, 1847 has one box marked. Box number 4, over. Track 1, 1847, issued to the Interstate 705, is okay at 10:01, 1001 hours. Dispatcher GTG, over. All correct, 1847, over.
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5: You show the BNSF 2352 off of the industrial track here at 7th Street, East Moline, clear Rock Island, New York.
4: NSF 2352, all clear to the BNSF industrial track at 7th Street, East Moline, all clear Rock Island, Yard, over.
5: That is correct, over.
4: All correct, thank you. Dispatcher up.
2: 273,
4: 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Dispatcher. 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
3: Hey, good morning. This is Canadian Pacific GPK 73-15. Looking to verify GPV number 50335, 15335. Over.
4: GTB 50335 is a good GTB, no exceptions, over.
3: GTB is good, no exceptions. I'd also like permission on the BNSF industrial track from 17th Street, Rock Island, 7th Street, East Moline, and permission to the Rock Island Yard, running number CP2319, CP2319, over.
4: CP2319, you have permission eastbound on the BNSF industrial track, 17th Street, Rock Island, 27th Street East Moline, and permission Rock Island Yard. Rock Island Yard working with the Interstate 705. Over. That is all correct. Over.
3: All correct. Thank you, sir.
4: Thank you. Dispatch out.

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1: Your eyewitness read. You think you can make it in here in 20 minutes, over?
2: Yeah, we're already on the Iowa side, so this is jail. Whenever you can take us, we can get in there.
3: JC, we're coming up from Manhattan. Ballast train got a parking sign down on 3 West Ave. They're over.
4: All right. We're down here on 8. We are.
0: Down into Nahant 5, over.
4: Nahant, working with team.
0: 4 joint, 504.
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0: Fox, Field there, Andy, everybody's in the clear for you.
1: Morning, Nahan says, work with you, come through 4 for the Nahan yard.
2: How many cars you got?
1: 49.
2: Hold it, division. We've got a balance thing on the land on 3. As soon as they come in, we'll let you come down and run through 4.

2319, Interstate 705. We're getting pretty close to 17th Street, Rock Island here. Looking to get through the yard. Over.

0: ground protection. 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
1: Sub 20, good for 40.
0: Five, fine. What's in? Section sub, good for 40, backing up. 504.
2: How are you looking up there?
0: Alright. Then we got three, we'll have to put three more in there, Smokey.

0: 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Good 30, 504.
1: Yeah, you're in the clear.

0: CP 8794, is that you guys? You ready to go there? CP 198, over.
1: It is. Well, I got you. Give me a warrant.
0: CP 8794, 8794 South, is CTH at Nahant. Check line 2, proceed from CTC Hines to CTC Fruitland on main track. 5007 has one line check, line 2, STR, over.
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0: It's all correct, over.
1: Correct, back up move 5007, please.
2: Okay, thanks for the info.
3: 235, over. We're going to meet a couple there, Nelson there, so for Tyler.
0: Yeah, over.
1: CR 1018-1018, give permission to CP 8794-8794 South. CTH permission for a back and move in the limits of 5,000, 5,007. Hey, Bradley.
0: It's all correct, over.
1: Correct, now you.
0: Okay, stroke it.
4: Regroup up there. Get ready to stop. Sooner than I need to stop, I guess.

0: 12 over.
1: NF 1827 get back.
0: I'm sorry, I didn't catch that. Who's calling over?
1: NF 1827.
0: NF 1827 over.
1: Yes, sir. I just went over to the tech cell. That's down with 383 and we're supposed to have 383.
0: Right. Sounds 383 and you had 388, is that correct, sir?
1: Correct.
0: Alright, class your rules, I'll see if I can figure out what happened, or.

I was just looking at this radio. I'm going to try this handheld mic again. I want to see if you guys can hear me. What about now? What about now? Meeting it, yes. What about now? 504 radio check to anybody in the Phillips area right now. Over. Can you hear this? Talk like this? When it's hanging on the stand for me.

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0: 你比如我能
1: when I can, let me, I gotta get recovered up from there.
0: The 930 is west location. Alright, here comes Taylor. I'm sorry, 7830 is east, your location there at command after corrector. Alright, yep, here comes Taylor, thank you.

0: Balfour.
1: You all right, over?
2: What's our path out of here?
1: It's over to the main. Take it out of town, north over.
2: All right, cross over main line, anybody right there?
1: Yeah, that's correct. KD-70 is up there. Over.
2: Just want to give them a heads up. We're going to be headed that way.
1: Yeah, I will.
2: Yeah.
1: And you are calling KD-70 over. Hey, 181, could you come up the main here in a minute? Over.
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0: 201 M81 at Grand Mound. He is going to be there momentarily. About 6-7 minutes there for you.
1: 504. That'll do. 504.

0: Garrett, over.
1: 252 here, stopping out at 182.4 at the Lock and Dam crossing. I'm going to send her outbound that way.
0: You're coming in really staticky. All I got is you're at 182, I believe, over.
1: Yeah, 182.4 if you want to send the outbound this way.
0: All right, yeah, they're in the cab. They're heading that way, over.
1: Awesome.
2: Hey, here you go.

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2: 6430,
1: hope you got good news. Well, they're gonna, I don't know how you, good news or not, but we're gonna have to meet one there at Warner. I'll keep you guys pointed towards the main, or just about to start pulling up here at Bowen, over.

0: Correct. Over.
1: All right, 705-151 Metros. I'll see if they can get it changed to the CP or for you guys for the CP-8765. Over.
2: That's correct. And I expect to keep the C up right now. We'll be looking at this part.
1: All right, see signal indication, CP-193, beat 252 at Bettendorf, over.
2: Signal indication, beat 252 at Bettendorf, over.
1: Thank you. Please
0: get back to back 3 joint, 504.
1: KZ Drawbridge, Riverdale Tower, over.
0: Yeah, me and Rock's back, over.
1: Hey, yep, our Z-train is departing the yard right now. I'm going to do this meet at Bettendorf, and then I'll be able to get you out, over.
0: Okay, understood. Thanks, sir. We'll give you a call back after they get by.
1: Thank you, Steve. Good job.
0: All right, thank you. That's out. I haven't seen what it is yet. I'm still looking for it there. Over.

0: That's Stroll, MC 7830, over.
1: Gus, 504. I see you on the ground back there, but you got to tell me, ground, how you're protecting yourself.
2: Red Alpha, over.
1: All right, meet Net Alpha, thank you very much. 6430, Alpha.
2: Mm-hmm. All right, you're welcome. Can I stretch out?
1: 5-4.

0: 4 again, 504.
1: Crash Island and Space Shoal, I just crashed one through Island, 7 1 3 1 3 1 3 1 3 1 3 1 3 1 3 1 3 1 3 1 3 1 3 1 3 1 3 1 3 1 3 1 3 1 3 1 3 1 3 1 3 1 3 1 3 1 3 1 3 1 3 1 3 1 3 1 3 1 3 1 3 1 3 1 3 1 3 1 3 1 3 1 3 1 3 1 3 1 3 1 3 1 3 1 3 1 3 1 3 1 3 1 3 1 3 1 3 1 3 1 3 1 3 1 3 1 3 1 3 1 3 1 3 1 3 1 3 1 3 1 3 1 3 1 3 1 3 1 3 1 3 1 3 1 3 1 3 1 3 1 3 1 3 1 3 1 3 1 3 1 3 1 3 1 3 1 3 1 3 1 3 1 3 1 3 1 3 1 3 1 3 1 3 1 3 1 3 1 3 1 3 1 3 1

0: Paracor number 1851, 1851, May 15, 2026, Tissue 2, Iowa Interstate Schultz on the Blue Island Subdivision. 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Track 1, 1851 has two boxes marked, 4 and 8, over.
1: Repeating, Iowa Interstate Track 1, 1851, 1851, date May 15, 15, 2026, 2 Iowa Interstate, Schultz on Blue Island Subdivision. 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
0: Track 1, 1851, issue 2, Iowa Interstate Schultz is okay at 1049, 1049 hours. Dispatcher GTG, over.
1: I have track 1, 1851, 2, Iowa Interstate Schultz, okay, 1049, 1049, dispatcher GTG, over.
0: All correct on 1851, over.
1: All correct, thank you, Iowa Interstate Schultz, though.
2: Okay, 5-4.

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0: 25 north, we'll be in contact with the fourth field. Yes, sir, my friend.
1: Drawbridge, Riverdale Tower, over.
2: 5-2, over.
1: Go ahead, over.
2: Got the recrew up here, verified TGBO 150-1067 to 252-15.
1: You said 150-1067, correct, over?
2: That's what I said, over.
1: Alright, yeah, 150-1067 to the 252-15, good and valid, 1159 STR, over.
0: That looks like a mouse.
2: 150-1067 to the 252-15, good and valid, 1159, 1159 STR, okay.
1: Hey, you're coming in way broke up. Are you on a handheld, over?
0: We got five.
2: Negative. I'm on the engine.
0: Track is manual from the Burkett. He is TV 8765 North. Fish past red flag. Milepost 192.5 without stop.
2: This one any better?
0: 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All right,
1: 252, you're coming in real broke up. Can you repeat that, over? Yeah, a little bit. Yeah, 150-1067 is good and valid at 11 o'clock STR, over.
2: 150-1067 to the 252-15, good and valid at 11 o'clock, 1100 STR, over.
1: That's all correct, over.
2: All right, getting out of your way here shortly.
1: Hey, can you see the case drove down?

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2: Andy Pacific, 2319, 2319, report all clear of BNSF Industrial Track at 7th Street East Moline, and all clear of Rock Island Yard, over.
1: CP 2319, all clear, BNSF Industrial Track at 7th Street East Moline, and all clear the Rock Island Yard, over.
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2: 0900 engineer, over.
1: Go for the 0900 engineer, over.
2: Hey, would it be cool if we shoved like 8 cars towards you? I guess I don't know how many more you're pulling out or if you're shoving in.
1: You should have room for 8. I'll probably pull up another 4 and then start heading back. Hey, buddy, how far up are we going? We're in 5 track now. How far ahead are we going to go on this cut?

0: Yeah, I just want to know if you get longer or shorter.
1: Yeah, we're going to, you're good. Basically all the way up to the crossovers here. You got plenty of room, Zach.
0: Okay, all right, here we go.

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All right, copy that. They can sit there for now. Got an extra job. About to get those D-56s out of two-track here in a minute. Yeah, you can leave them there for now. That's 12, DP-6-235. Just now making your way down to double lighted NQ momentarily. Down, we're waiting for the bridge to close, or... You're going to want to talk to Katie and West Dav. Iowa Interstate will be somewhere between Nahant and West Dav. They just got here. And I got a K-71 extra job on the south end, and RC more than likely will be cleared up by the time you get down here. Let me know when you're ready for your cuts over.

0: Southbound CP deck room. Back by noon, over.
1: 4. We got some more, we got to fluff those deep and fixes out for the 2 once that extra job gets those cars out of 2. Over.
0: Yep, can you give me an estimate of what time you think you'll be down, over?
1: Line number 71 to ICE car 67163, over.
0: That's up.
2: 67163.
1: That's correct, shove all that in a 4-track. Your outbound's going to be on 16, over.
2: Alright, after we shove that in there, grab 16 track.
1: That's all correct.
2: Cars are out 16. Track warrant number 2000 is 2000, May 15, 2026. 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Track warrant 2000 has one line check, line 4, STR, over. Track warrant 2000, May 15.
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3: How long before you pull the lock, sir?
4: If you want to do it on your own, I got Amtrak coming, so I can't have anyone messing with that 3A, so you either wait for them or do it now if you're not throwing that switch over.
0: What's our plans on this?
4: Copy that.

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0: 5 and 6. 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
1: I told them to come in and take a break while you guys keep working. What are you doing? Yeah, I told them to tie down and come and take a break so you guys could continue working.
0: I thought they were waiting to come in, Kim. I guess I was misunderstood. I'm sorry.
1: It's all right.
2: Well, I talked to Buddy. I thought they were, like, shoving away so we could get rocking and rolling, but I didn't know that you wanted us to take a break.
1: After I told you to tie down and come in and take a break?
0: Acceptable.
1: You tied down yet or not, Zach?
0: No.
1: I've been waiting for you to get in here when on the other channel you were shoving in to clear the crossing. I thought you were tying down and coming in here.
2: No, I was just clearing the crossing. I thought they were going to be ready here soon, you know?
1: No, I said tie down, come in and take a break while they're still switching. Put a 3, Zach.

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2: I'm about ready to tie it down and take a break.
0: In charge of track book number EX 25. Excuse me, EX 2507, VMOP of 191, VMOP of 192.5, airport 7. I give you the Canadian Pacific 88.1 South French, Canadian Pacific South African flag above post 191. 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Enter again, track that call, 8.5, 0.7, 5, 0.7, 5, 0.7, 5, 0.7, 5, 0.7, 5, 0.7, 5, 0.7, 5, 0.7, 5, 0.7, 5, 0.7, 5, 0.7, 5, 0.7, 5, 0.7, 5, 0.7, 5, 0.7, 5, 0.7, 5, 0.7, 5, 0.7, 5, 0.7, 5, 0.7, 5, 0.7, 5, 0.7, 5, 0.7, 5, 0.7, 5, 0.7, 5, 0.7, 5, 0.7, 5, 0.7, 5, 0.7, 5, 0.7, 5, 0.7, 5, 0.7, 5, 0.7, 5, 0.7, 5, 0.7, 5, 0.7, 5, 0.7, 5, 0.7, 5, 0.7, 5, 0.7, 5, 0.7, 5, 0.7, 5, 0.7, 5, 0.7, 5, 0.7, 5, 0.7, 5, 0.7, 5, 0.7

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1: 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Goody, when they got a couple moves to make, and then their power will be right there next to you on 7. You can hop on that power. Six, 7. Like, you should have 3 junk ahead of your NSs to put in 4.

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From Donnie Gardner.

That's 12V8028, over. 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Alright, we'll do everything, bring it down to the pad for your change out. 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
1: You are over.
0: Paperwork from the metro if you need it. What do we have for an outbound visit?
2: West Ave, one track. Over.
0: Copy. Can you deliver down to Depot for me, please?
2: Yeah, I'll bring you one.

0027 Desmond, EDC 1055, correct door. Are you having a tough time activating it or getting logged into PTC, over?

0: Dispatcher, yeah, 1 East, 1 West, and I should be able to get it done for you.
1: On the table.

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0: CPKC drawbridge being rock over.
1: Yeah, being rock over.
0: Yeah, what's that, where are you coming out today again over?
1: Coming out of Mopples 187.21 over.
2: I sprang out of the pad, pull me over. Guys, have a good afternoon, over.
0: Davenport Sub has authority to enter the main track and proceed north. NORTH, over.
1: Okay, BNSF 3175, 3175 north, NORTH, at milepost MT 187.21, 187.21. Davenport Sub has authority to enter the main track and proceed north, NORTH, over.
0: All correct, 1212, 1212, STR, over.
1: All correct, 1212, 1212, STR, all correct, over. Unlocked, it's all yours. We're off to our next flight.
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0: in the depot by any chance, over? No. Alright. What do you need that leader to be, over? Alright, got you changed to the CP-8645, over. Yeah, CP-8645, has permission to occupy industrial tracks out there, limit Nahant, CTC, Montpelier, at 1214, 1214 STR, over.
1: 645, has permission to occupy the industry tracks, South Garland, Nahant, CTC, Montpelier, 1214, 1214 STR.
0: That's all correct, over. Thanks, Steve, case drop down.
2: Over. Copy, I'll send them your way.
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We're all ready to go. 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

0: that, 12 over. You got a T-train or any dimensional over?
1: It's not showing the track. It says we're going to be out of ETC limits, but I don't... we got the authority to go north. I don't understand why it's doable.

0: It's coming up right now. I don't get this. I've just seen this before, but it's working now.
1: 645 to 40 yard limit, slow track, no restrictions. Take that one next time.

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Yep, I got a restriction here. I need you to read back here on when you get a chance here. 37926, over.

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0: 705 reporting clear, track warrant 1847 between Yard Limit, Rock Island, and milepost 184 at 1232, 1232 hours. All main track switches handled within these limits are line locked and checked in the normal position. Is that correct, over?
1: That's all correct. I got 10-10 for my train symbol.
0: 10 cars from the CPE. Thank you. Dispatch out.
2: All right, when I put it in my mouth like this, is that better?

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0: Okay. 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
1: That car you were just riding. 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Over. 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Over.

0: right, Catfish, I think I can move me. 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
1: Thank you. 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

0: Dash 12, NS 1827. To get through this single track, but your fuel truck is going to head toward Lisbon, Cook Crossing there at Lisbon, and he'll meet you there to fuel it, over. Alright, thanks, guys. Watch out.
1: I'll stop short. Got to be between 10 and 30 feet on this safety there. Catfish!
2: Five, six, one, three, seven, four.

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1: That's 8760 West, go ahead.
0: Sir, just as a heads up, between Fenton and Ebner, I have maintenance way working until 1345, over.
1: Between Fenton and Ebner, you got maintenance work until 1345, is that?
0: Yeah, that is correct, over.
1: Alright, so heads up.
0: You're welcome. VNSS CNI Special.
1: Out. I don't know how far back it's up to. Try to deviate it out. Try to pull it back by it.

0: you're at right now.
1: Yeah, nothing on my end showed up, so I'll maybe reboot your system there, over.

Say it again, buddy. Turn it off, officer. Yeah, that's good.

They are T-52. Put those cars in 5, please. Yeah, that's correct.

Thank you.

0: Ridge Riverdale Tower, over.
1: Yeah, BSF 3175, Special.
0: Go ahead, over.
1: Yes, sir, BSF 3175, look for permission to change direction within the limits of our authority to proceed southward.
0: Yeah, BNSF 3175 has permission to make change directions in the block at 1252
1: STR, over. 35 does have permission to change directions in the block, 1252 STR, over.
0: That's all correct. What do you guys have on the way back, over?
1: The deck in at 187.21. We got maybe 35, possibly 40 minutes worth of work to do in there. And we'll have 28 cars coming out of there to set out that door.
0: Okay, yeah, that should work. I'll probably run one or two by you while you're doing that and then get you back home, over.
1: Understood. We'll let you know when we get in the clear room.
0: Thanks, Steve. Good job, Joe.
2: Set it off, Bob, though.

have to put that switch up one time. That opens up the 3 5-foot panels on the back rifle door. Pull the HVAC vent, open that up, and the top right corner will be a diagnostic cabinet, top of the switch.

Point protection back up to 25, 507.

0: Stay better at all. You want me to get off that trucker mic or stay using it? Alright, get off the trucker mic. You can't hear me. Communication's horrible. Point protection back. Good for 25507.
1: Same answer to the DM. Rock out, over.
0: Rock, over.
1: Yeah, just trying to see if you guys, did you have any problems making it back today, over?
0: I don't think so. We're going to be ducking back in at 187.21, finish our switching in there and get them spotted up. And then he said he's going to run a couple by us, then he'll get us out.
1: Well, back. All right, copy that. You guys have a safe weekend. Talk to you guys on Monday.
0: Hey, you as well. Have a good one.

Some point I'll have to get this to head in. Just like I said, the battery's a little bit thin. Get to where you gotta go, get out of the way to do it. You're on limited time.

0: set it off. 502.
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0: Clear red zone ground protection, we're good for 40, shove at 20, is that correct, over?
1: I'm 7.

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side on the five, we're at the rear of the cut. 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
1: Need permission, BNSF Industrial Track, 44th Street, Rock Island, 73, East
0: Moline. 705, permission eastbound on the BNSF Industrial Track, 44th Street, Rock Island, 27th Street, East Moline. And permission Silvis Yard at Silvis, work with DO900, Silvis Switcher. And I want to say Gustav. Gustav has DRL set up on almost the entire west end of Silvis.
1: I want to say 705, permission BNSF Industrial Track, 44th Street, Rock Island, 7th Street, East Moline, Silvis Yard, working with DO900, job. And Gustav's on the west end with DRL everywhere.
0: That's correct, over.
1: All correct, thank you.
0: Thank you, Specho.
2: Yeah,

is also a few questions in the breakup, but I do not have the confidence to clear the bullshit, and I think I'm going to do it, so we probably got to

0: 7 on the ground. Good for 50. Start shoving my left.
1: Section, good for 50. Back it up, 507.
2: Dash 12 NS 18 27.
0: All right.
2: Very nice. Like I said, fuel truck should be waiting for you there at Lisbon now.
0: You're saying we bumped up old track, you got no EOQ, so. You 100% sure there's one of the top end ones?
3: I mean, look, I was told there was an EOQ there.

0: CPKC Drawbridge, Riverdale Tower, over.
1: Yeah, there's for sure an EOT back there.
2: Alright, well, we can get the number.
1: Alright, copy that.
0: BNSF 3175, clear the main track, 1322 STR, thank you, over.
3: Before we clear, 1322, 1322 STR, over, over.
0: Oh, great, thank you. Steve Case drove
3: down. Alright, go 66.

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2: Contemplate what Buddy said about advancing this train going out and picking up Anawan. Is this eastbound crew recruiting this train?
1: Yeah.
2: We'll do what you want to do, buddy. Tell you what. 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

0: battery is going to go dead on it. 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Plus, you don't have any air on it.
1: Are not there. Yes, it's hoping there's like just M-crew drawing it up somewhere in the train, so if you got a list of it, I want to give it a gander on the way by.
2: Those are the cars that are on the head end of the CSX. Is over. Those are the cars that are on the head end of the CSX. Is over.
1: Right, now it sounds like we're all cooking with butter. Smokey pulling the whole thing by.
0: So you got to either cut it, cut it out, or what it does is. Cut out the brake on it, you have to factor off physically, you have to factor with the entire time.

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0: 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Yard to the yard cab. Hey, that conductor's over at Concord. Yard ballast train.
1: Yeah, we okay to spin the line?
2: Trip, dispatcher out.

0: Excuse me, pardon me. 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
1: Yeah, we're switching out.
2: Okay.

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1: Okay. 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

0: No, you're on Battle Street. 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
1: Alright.
0: There's other traffic. Hang on, stand by. Ballast train, you guys will be leaving with a flag. We're going to have to take that marker off of your train, over.
2: Give me that number to a joint again, 507. Here we go, 7 joint, 507.

0: 600 job to, I want to say, Gus Airport.
1: Clear the red zone. I need a stretch on the 507. Is that correct?

0: 253 RC 70.
1: Yeah, go ahead.
0: We're looking ready to double up.
1: Go ahead and start doing your work, over.
0: Is this the RC or is this the
1: option number two?
0: RC mentioned something about them that one's up. Yeah, that's fine. We'll go. Here we go.

0: 15557.
1: There you are, 5 3 8.

0: just heading up to fuel it.
1: Okay.
2: Hunter Cobb, Islanders pick us up.
1: Yeah, he's in the backhoe right now, 600 job. I guess it'll be a minute before he can get pulled you over.
2: Alright, we're 7th Street looking to get into 2 track, I guess.
1: 7th Street looking to get into 2 track. Alright. Yeah, we got our derails down. You can find to do that, over.
2: I can say derails are down.
1: That's correct. All derails are down. You're good into 2 track, over.
2: Proceed with caution. Here we go.
3: Oh, 600, are you on this one?

0: off of, so.
1: 0600, you on this channel?
0: Red.
1: Go to 1, please.
0: 1.
2: 507, East Ranches, clear the red.
0: Clear red, correct, Foxo.
1: Gus, come in. I believe Gustav's clear, but if you still got to talk to him, talk to him. Come in for 2. Cut all your cars off on the west end. Flip the angle cocks if you can, please. And then power to the east end, tie down.
0: Is there a vehicle at the west end?
1: I don't believe so. 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
0: I'm not going to walk 40 cars.

0: Neydi?
1: South.
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1: Correct. Have Chase walk the north side. 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
0: Chase is walking the north side. They're going to walk the south side. 10-4.

0: looking at 82 if you didn't hear him.
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0: 85 pounds, set in the air for class 1 air test, 507.
1: Which track did you say you put NAHAN cars in? Over. Three and four is NAHAN.

0: Bob.
1: Bridges open as soon as there's a small boat going through right now, so we should close in just the next couple of minutes. I'll have you guys back to go.

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1: 5-2, KZ 21, completed at south.
0: Copy. I get started out of the yard. K-71 is going to be shoved back into the pocket of this go, and I can run you by him, over. I mean, probably gets down to Muscatine to start. How long is your work event going to take at Muscatine, over? Okay. Yeah, I can probably get down to Muscatine after that, over.
2: State 705 is all clear, Rock Island Yard, all clear, the eastbound move, 7th Street, East Moline, all clear, Silvis Yard, over.
3: Sure, that is correct.
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1: 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Go ahead.
0: So track bullets number E-Echo 25-68-2568 is canceled at 1408-1408-STR, over.
1: Track bullets at E-25-68-2568, canceled 1408-1408-STR, over.
0: It's all correct, over.
1: Perfect.
0: Thank you. Suitcase drop, yeah.

0: Yeah, you are Dallas Reno.
1: Yeah.
0: Hey, 253, I gotta be departing North First ahead of you, over.

0: Say that again, over. You got a couple minutes. These other councils are talking over you. What'd you say?
1: Cars to pull over here. I just want to make sure they're all bailed out.

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0: Between Kelowna and milepost 136-136. 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
1: Hunter was silent.

0: set, President.
1: See the gates, drawbridge, Davenport Tower.
2: Yeah, Foreman Burger Dispatcher, I got this track bulletin release with you, if I can, please.
1: Which one is it, over?
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1: Stand by a sec, Yeah, go ahead, was it over?
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1: Foreman Shane Burkett, canceling track bulletin 4B E-Echo 2507 at 1417-1417 STR. Is that correct, over?
2: Foreman Burkett, canceling last track bulletin E-Echo 2507 at 1417-1417. Is all correct, over.
1: It's all correct, over.
2: Thank you, sir. You have a good night.
1: CPKZ Drawbridge Riverdale Tower, over.
3: Yeah, Van Rock Dispatcher, over.
1: Go ahead, over.
3: Yes, sir, Van Rock. We're done. We're all done with our work here at 187.21. Whenever you can handle us, we're ready to head south with a 28 car set out there between switches at that door, over.
1: Alright, let me check on these northbounds. I've got a cancellation for you when you're ready to, over.
3: Okay, ready, copy, over.
1: Track bulletin number E-Echo 2507-2507 is canceled at 1418-1418 STR, over.
3: Track bulletin form E-Echo 2507. Canceled at 1418-1418 STR, Albrecht, over.
1: It's all correct, over.
3: All correct, thank you.
4: We need to be on the armor. You see, contest failed.
5: You confirm that motor's got a Mary on it?
4: That was my next step. Over.
5: All right, let me know.
6: I'm on

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1: Yard over.
0: And it does have a Mary?
1: You say you're getting a calm air? Where's your head end at?
0: About 5-6 cars past north of the overpass here at Concord.

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1: Getting on that refrigerator when I checked it. 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

0: the game, Connor?
1: Give it another go, maybe 15 times to come.
2: You guys will get on that Gevo that's on 9. Brief with me, what's next?
3: Yeah, they were talking about it earlier. I'll make sure they know.

0: Six building.
1: And everybody said that they're okay to blast off on the 507. Good night, here we go. Going to channel 1.

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1: State 507, go ahead.
0: Sir, it's a 9 o'clock job. I guess we're going to advance this east train. So you can show the 9 o'clock clear, Silvis, and if we can, like to swap that permissions out to the 507, over.
1: 900 Silvis switcher will show you clear of Silvis yard limits. And our state 507 has permission Silvis yard limits. Looks like working with nobody over.
0: And the Understate 507's got permission to fill this, and I got a markup for you if you're ready.
1: Go ahead, over.
0: Got 82 loads, one empty, 10970 on the tons, 5481 on the length. Behind the 507, we have the 500. We are a key train, over.
1: Door, stand by. How far are you guys just going to take it out of the yard, or what's the plan here?
0: I know for sure either us or the outbound's got to do work at Anawan, so at least that far.
1: My memory serves, 140 ought to give you room to work there at Anawan, correct?
0: Yeah, that works.
1: Ready to copy on the Hour State 507.

0: to copy, a student will be copying this warrant, dispatch, over.
1: Roger. I want to state 507. This would be track warrant number 1863, May 15, 2026. To the Iowa Interstate, 507-507 East, EAST, on the Blue Island Subdivision. Checkbox 2, TWO. 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Corn has one box checked, two.

0: number 1863-1863, today's date, May 15th, 2026, 05-15-2026, issue 2, the Iowa Interstate IAIF 507 East, 507 TASP on the Blue Island subdivision. Checkbox 2 TWSC from YL Yard Limits Silvis to MP Milepost 140-140 on the main track. 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Box 2, over.
1: And track warrant number 1863, Dow Interstate 507 East. Okay, at 1428, 1428 hours, dispatcher DPS over.
0: Number 1863, issue 2, the Iowa Interstate 507 East is okay at 1428 hours, 1428, dispatcher DPS over.
1: All correct, 1863. Thank you. We'll talk to you when you're clear of Kelowna. Dispatcher.
2: Hey, Dan. Tell me about first trip out with the trip optimizer thing. I think we're supposed to do that through Cedar Rapids now. Is that something I'm not that familiar with it. Is that something I just look for as I depart, or what do you know about that, brother?
1: If you don't see your train in there, Andy, call the clerk. They'll update it as needed with your locomotive or whatever. But, yeah, if you can't find it in your system there, call the clerk. They should be able to fix it up for you.
2: All right. Thanks for the info, Dan. We'll talk to you soon. Problem's up now.

0: Foxtrot Master.
1: Yoro. Yeah, Train Master Lindy's on the way with another EOT.

0: Silver Stream Master, over.
1: Go ahead.
0: Help me out with this, but we don't have a crew phone and that trip optimizer ain't on our motor.
1: All right, I'll call train desk. Give me a minute. I'll call.
0: All right, thank you. We just got past the cliff, so not that big a hurry.

0: yard, over.
1: Yeah, I just go to Marker. I don't doubt we're making it up to Marker before it gets started.
0: Hey, Katie, was supposed to pass you on. Over.
1: Okay. Maybe we could relay information to all the jobs that are required. We'll talk.
0: Yeah, Katie. You're still over at Alter, correct?

try to come up and steal it from him, that's all right. Check line 2, 13, 13, 13, 13, 13, 13, 13, 13, 13, 13, 13, 13, 13, 13, 13, 13, 13, 13, 13, 13, 13, 13, 13, 13, 13, 13, 13, 13, 13, 13, 13, 13, 13, 13, 13, 13, 13, 13, 13, 13, 13, 13, 13, 13, 13, 13, 13, 13, 13, 13, 13, 13, 13, 13, 13, 13, 13, 13, 13, 13, 13, 13, 13, 13, 13, 13, 13, 13, 13, 13, 13, 13, 13, 13, 13, 13, 13, 13, 13, 13, 13, 13, 13, 13, 13, 13, 13, 13, 13, 13, 13, 13, 13, 13, 13, 13, 13, 13, 13, 13, 13, 13, 13, 13, 13, 13, 13, 13, 13, 13, 13, 13, 13, 13, 13, 13, 13, 13, 13, 13, 13, 13, 13, 13, 13, 13,

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1: Ballast train.
0: Hey, you guys all put together, ready to go?
1: Yes, we are.
0: Go ahead and depart north, please.
1: Alright, ballast train, put this to north.

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1: 50348 is a good bulletin, over.
2: 50348, good bulletin. I'd like to give permission to still shout at 1300 Selma Switcher, please.
1: Silvis Yard Limit. You'll be working on the Outer State 507 eastbound. Over.
2: Alright, 1300 Silvis Switcher, permission to Silvis Yard, working on the 507 eastbound. Over.
1: All correct. Thank you.
3: State 507, dispatcher, over.
1: Outer State 507, go ahead, over.
3: Yeah, I'm trying to get this trip to pop up about four or five times. I still keep getting the old trip. From South of Manor to Silvis, Illinois, with all their data. It's saying this trip is not available. I don't know. Do we have to have that trip in there before I go out and run manually, or I do not want to get in any trouble, over.
1: Give me a minute, Andy. Let me take a look at it.

0: Iowa State Dispatch, Iowa State 507. Andy, that should be updated here in the next couple minutes, so keep an eye out for it.
1: Keep an eye out for it, Dan. Thank you.
0: You're welcome. Dispatch out.

0: case, I'm back on too.
1: Alright. Iron State Dispatch, Iron State 507. Hey, Andy, if need be, as long as you can see that trip, you can update those totals on your end, I believe. Over.
0: If I can see the trip from Silvis to 140, or if I can see the trip from south of Manna to Silvis, because I keep getting the trip from south of Manna to Silvis. Over.
1: Okay. Yeah, apparently it didn't arrive. We'll get it fixed, but yeah, it should be coming up here with the new totals and everything. Supposedly you guys should be able to change that, but apparently I don't know if you can do that with the stations aren't correct.
0: Okay. So do I stay put, Dan, or just, can I change it on the fly out here on the road? Do you know what the rule is on that? Over.
1: I do not know. Apparently last night the guys were telling me got a Council Bluffs that they couldn't, you can't initialize it once you leave the station, so... You should see it here. It should be in there. Give it a couple of minutes to update and then do your stuff.

0: wind up in just a second, Dennis.
1: Yeah, if we're going to one track, I'm good. Get back to switch to one track.
0: No, we're not going to one track. We're going to go to the left lead now. Things have changed. Yeah, of course, that's the one track. But I still got to grab the left lead.
1: So we're going to one track first?
0: Yes.
2: Probably know better if he didn't leave his sticky note in here.
0: Also, the west car from 4-track is already on 1-track, and the west car on 7-track is not in 7-track. It's nowhere to be found.
2: It has to be. It came in on the turn, and the turn cars went into 7.
0: Oh, okay. Well, I just drove down next to 7, and I didn't see it, so...

0: 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Over.
1: I want to say CN Dispatch, over.
2: Okay, still do the same thing, just hold on to four cars from one track.
1: Alright, I'll do that.

0: wabarakatuh.
1: Zach moved it, but didn't update.
0: I figured somebody must have done it and didn't update something, but it's all good. I got it. Get those granted stuff in five. Grab all that west traffic and put it over here, but I'll make sure the Iowa City cars will still head out.
1: That pink car can stay head out. I mean, I'm sure the South Atlanta job can manage holding on to one car, but not Iowa City.
2: So radio over. Go ahead, over. That is all correct. Your signal is different. Thank you. Venus 7, Venus 7.

0: 7. Behind that CG dash, so that updated that wrong.
1: I started checking once I got close to the rear, but I didn't see anything.
0: Yeah, well, you're not going to get it out of 7 either, so just leave it.
1: Alright.
0: So hold on to 4 for 1, set the Crandix over, the rest of the stuff from 2 back to 1.
1: Alright. There will be on the east end.

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1: Go ahead.
0: Yeah, we're ready to depart the 6193. Do you need fuel total?
1: Sir, what do you got in single case in CB193?
0: Alright, 0 by 45, 1520 on the turn, 2315 on the length, clear breeze fuel on the engine. Our leader is KCS 3903, second unit is CP1624, over.
1: Alright, copy all that. Appreciate the info there, guys. Make sure to see single case. There's nothing coming at you, so I'll get ready to make sure you can take in, and we'll keep running.
0: Alright, and we're limited to 30 miles per hour, so we have no EOT.
1: And no EOT, limited to 30. Appreciate the info, guys. We will talk to you down the road.
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1: 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Yeah, you bet. Give me just a second. Let's we can pull it up. I'll give you that here. Yeah, you show E2507-2507 canceled at 15101510 RPM.
0: Hold an Echo 2507-2507 canceled at 15101510 RPM. I'll ask you over.
1: That's great.
0: I'll correct any others.
1: Nope, that is all I got. Cancellation,
0: pleasure. All right, thank you.
1: Got it, Chuck.

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1: Give you a heads up. We're going to recruit right out here at Green River Road by the outbound crew. Over.
0: Copy that. All clear of Silvis, getting recruited. Green River Road. Thanks, Andy. You guys have a good day.
1: And I appreciate that. And that trip did come in, so we're good to go. Thanks for your help today. Have a great night. 507 out.
2: All right, so that line 19, CPDAF. The NS Peoria, that's line 32, and that ADM Brooklyn is going to be right behind it. So the Peoria still goes to 10, but put that car you were looking for, that ADM Brooklyn, to 4. Yep, I'll update the list in the computer right now. All those other ADM are behind it.
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0: 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Back it up. 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
0: That's good. Bulletin, I do have one change for you, Bob.
1: Okay, ready to copy. Hopefully, 8 tracks back in service.
0: You can cancel Bulletin Form D number 3160, I believe that was Rock Island River Terminal 8-track, is now back in service. Over.
1: Okay, Bulletin Form D number 3160, River Terminal
0: 8-track is back in service. Okay, time of 1528, over.
1: 1528,
0: GPS, thank you. And Kim said she sent you guys emails on updated instructions or switch lists or something, over.
1: Yeah, he wants the cars off the turnout siding, so I'm hoping that A-track is back in service. That's why we put it there. We got it, thank you.
0: Thank you, you have a good night, Bob. Dispatch out.
1: We okay in Rock Island Yard by ourselves?
0: Oh, yeah, you want to vent? What's your locomotive again, over?
1: We got the 716 today, 716.
0: Our state 716, you have permission, Rock Island Yard, no one else there, over.
1: Okay, 716, 716, okay, Rock Island Yard, all by
0: yourself,
1: over.
0: All correct, thanks, sir. Roger out.

0: State. Dispatch, Interstate 716, over. Kim says Anderson's is going to clear up so you can switch them quick. Over.
1: Hey, Anderson's pull the flag so we can switch them before we go to the ranch. Roger. Thank you.

0: Virginia Rock Center.
1: Yeah, being at 3175, what Mopolis are you going to come out at? I'll go and take you out of
0: Coming out Mopolis 187.21, over.

0: stuff from trained career blogger stuff. Y'all have a work at Bendorf, I think, what Steve was saying.
1: Yeah, I think it's getting late enough. We're probably going to skip it. We're going to cut off all those cars in here at Duck Creek, so we'll just have like 17 cars straight in Mayhan over.
0: Okay, got that. Being at 3175 south, that model is 187.21. Danforth's authority to enter main traffic, seat south over.
1: Hey, man, it's F3175, 3175 south. That's the UTH of Mopolis, MP187.21. 187.21, Davenport sub. Has authority near the main track, proceed south. That's the UTH, over.
0: Yeah, that is all correct. 1538-1538 RPM.
1: Good, correct. 1538-1538 RPM, all correct, over.
0: All correct, guys. Thank you.
1: All correct, thank you.

0: Green Line Dispatcher, unit 6594 West over. Your relief crew is going to meet you at Casey's at Watauga.
1: Jarvis Phoenix at 3175.
2: At 3175, over.
1: Yeah, it sounds like my next northbound is blocked in your route. Can engineer comply with signal change there at North Bend, or if I'll drop you in the siding for row 1 there? Okay, copy that. Can't comply with signal change there at North Bend, or appreciate it, guys. Yeah, should have one coming at you, and then get stacked home, over.
2: Okay, thanks, sir. Appreciate it.
3: Five
4: more. Now I take that back. Make it three.
3: Three.
4: Yeah.
3: Hey, you're good.
1: Driver, stand right there.
5: CP 2319
1: 2319,
5: clear track
1: 1 over 2000 2000,
5: over.
1: Hi, the word CP 2319, clear 2000 2000 at
2: 1540 1540 RPM.
1: Is that correct?
2: That's correct.
5: That's correct. 1540 1540, clear track 1 over 2000 2000,
1: RPM 1000,
5: over.
1: All correct.
6: That's good bulletin, no changes, over.
7: Roger that, good bulletin, no changes. I got 1863 in my possession. I don't know if you want me to verify it or copy a new one, over.
6: What do you complete by there, Geo? We'll get you up to that open switch at Bureau, over.
7: Oh, by Colonna, and I am ready to copy, over.
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2: This will be track warrant number 1867, 1867. May 15, 15, 2026. Dollar State 507, 507 East, EAST, the Blue Island Subdivision. Checkbox 1 ONE, track warrant number 1863, 1863 is void. Checkbox 2 TWO, proceed from Kelowna to milepost 117, 117. On the main track. 4 and a 2 boxes checked. 1 and 2, over.
3: I got track warrant number 1867, 1867, dated May 15, 15, 2026. Denver State 507, 507 East, EAST, on Blue Island Subdivision. Box 108, track warrant 1863, 1863 is void. Box 2, TBO, proceed from Kelowna. Milepost 117, MP 117 on the main track. 1867, 2 boxes, 1 and 2, over.
2: Track warrant number 1867, Dollar State 507 East. Okay, at 1544, 1544 hours, dispatch your DPS over.
3: 1867, okay, at 1544, 1544, DPS over.
2: Correct warrant 1867, and give me a call when you're done with your work at Anawan, and I should be able to get you up to that switch by then, over.
3: All correct on the 1867. We were told to highball Anawan. Cars were not bailed out. So we just got work at Bureau tonight. And phone 3 on us, over.
2: Phone number 3. Yeah, give me a call when you're by Anawan then, before you get over that detector, and I'll be able to get to the track.
3: All right, roger that. Call you when by Anawan and go from there, over.
2: Correct. Thank you.
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4: The Canadian Pacific CPK73-15. Looking to go westbound on the BNSF Industrial Track from 7th Street to Moline to 17th Street, Rock Island. And permission to Rock Island Yard in Maplewood.
2: All right, what's your locomotive, please, over?
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4: 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Rock Island and permission through Rock Island Yard, work with Iowa Interstate 716. Iowa Interstate 716.
2: That is all correct. Thank you. Dispatch out.

0: 504.
1: State Dispatch, Interstate 507. Hey, Gio, you want a departure train, please, over?
2: Yes, sir, I'll depart, over.
1: Thank you. Dispatch, out.
3: Yes, 3175, I understand, South of Kansas, switch lane. 1540 hours, officer.

really a class

VNSS Casey, Mainland Dispatcher, VNSS 6594 West, over. Relief crew is just now departing Galesburg. They just got in a van. Would you prefer for them to come out to Galva to get you, or did you want to keep moving to, towards Watauga? Okay. Sounds good to me. Then we'll just leave the plan as is. Thank you.

northbound, not a key train, non-dimensional, over. 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

0: CP 2319, Iowa 716. Were you talking to us, over?
1: Is this the CP?
0: Yeah, CP.
1: Yeah, we're in Clearland West End. Come on through.
0: Okay, through. All right, thanks.

Victor Paul DB 7006. Over. How many cars did you say you had?

0: Everett. Crescent Bridge.
1: Yeah, being rocked here, looking for permission to the signal on the Iowa side. 14 cars.

0: Understand VN Rock is looking for permission up to the IOSI signal, 14 cars, nothing over 132, is that correct?
1: That's correct, over.
0: Roger, you have permission up to the IOSI. I will get the bridge closed for you.
1: Yes, permission up to the signal on the IOSI.

INSF detector. Milepost 5.2.0. 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

0: your...
1: Can I go get gas?
0: Yeah,
1: that's
0: fine.
1: Thanks.
0: CP 2319, Crescent Bridge.

0: 2319, like to go to Illinois to Iowa. We're at Rock Island right now, Rock Island Yard.
1: I have the BNSF Rock on the Iowa side getting ready to come over, so we don't have to be after them.
0: After the rock comes across us.
2: I'm making for a beautiful economy right there. Hi, the stuff headed back south now. That I'm aware of, I got nothing going on my radar right now.
3: Yeah, we're ready for that signal now.
1: Indication as you get it.
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0: SF 3175, go ahead.
1: Yes, sir. SF 3175, look for headroom at 17th Street, Rock Island.
0: Roger, standby one. CP 2319, what's your current location, please? Over.

0: Fire State Dispatcher, CP 2319, over. What's your location, please? I got BN needing headroom at 17th, over. All right. I'll have them work with you then. BNSF 3175, over.
1: BNSF 3175, over.
0: You have permission, 17th Street, Rock Island, for headroom. Work with the westbound CP 2319, over.
1: Okay, BNSF 3175 does have permission for headroom at 17th Street, Rock Island. Working with the CP 2319, 2319, over.
0: That is all correct. Thank you. Okay, dispatcher, Sheffield Radio.
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2: I'm sitting at the west end of Rock Island Yard. Let me know when I can come by it.
1: Understood, we'll let you know.
2: Thank you.
1: BN Rock, Crescent Bridge, over.
0: Milepost 143. This will be track warrant number. May 15, 2026. Now interstate 507, 507 EAMP. On the Blue Island. Check box 1, track warrant number 1867-1867 is void. Check box 2, TWO. Proceed from milepost 143-143. 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Sworn as two boxes, check 1 and 2, open.

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1: Dollar State 507.
0: Okay, it's 1646.
1: 1646 dollars. Dispatch DCSO.
0: Correct one, 1871. We'll talk to you when you get the foot line back.
2: BNSFN Ross, it looks like one of the rails isn't down. I'm going to have to go down there and see if I can pound on it.

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You're entering Galva Radio. Yeah, go ahead.

Yep, that is still a good GTVO. Yep, go ahead, come on down. Look at signal indication. You're welcome. Yeah, that's up to you. Come in on top.

0: Jake?
1: Yeah.
0: Well, it'll be fun with only the SE. That Jeep behind me started up, died, popped the governor, and now I can't get it back started.
1: Six. Alright, well, give me a minute here. I'm flipping the angle top on four track, and I'll be over there in just a second and do with what we got.
0: I'll have to look at it. It might have to go back west.
1: Buttons were pushed out.
0: That?
1: I said none of those buttons were pushed out. What is it, the water and the crank one?
0: Water and governor, no.
1: Alright.
0: Well, the governor popped once. I popped it back in, and after that, it died. That's why it popped. That's why it died. But after that, I can't get it to start back up. It just turns the engine, but can't get no firing out of it.
1: Alright.
0: They're looking at it, still away from the radio.

0: figured out what's wrong with it.
1: What is it?
0: Not priming any fuel when it's only got 900 gallons.
1: Oh, like the primer's not working or whatever?
0: Yeah, it's not sending any fuel to keep everything, the engine running.
1: Oh, so the sight glasses, you looked at those, so.
0: Yes, looked at all that. Not getting any fuel into the prime sight glass. That's telling me it's not sending any fuel to get this engine to run.
1: Alright, you want to get rid of it now, or what do you want to do with it? I mean, it's going to be dead weight, so.
0: I want to talk to Jared, if you would, please.
1: Alright, I'll go over there. He may hear us on here, pop over, but if not, I'll go in and ask.
0: And if we're going to be any more efficient, we're going to have to probably take this down, but there's that Jeep on 10 we could put with this that would still give a decent amount of pulling power.
1: Seems like an hour away from our switching to do all that.
0: Well, I mean, yeah, whatever you decide. I mean, if you don't want to take an hour away from it, make cuts, whatever, that's fine. But, yeah, this one's definitely got to go back, so probably going to have to bad order tag it to one. Probably going to sit talk to Jared, but more than likely going to have to be sent back.
1: Okay, well, four track, I know we could pull that with an SD. It's only 55 deep is our deepest one. So I'm not too concerned with four track, but I don't think three track's going to happen even if we do it in cuts, because you're going to be dragging 100 cars up to make a, you know, like, to do the cuts and stuff.
0: Or you do standing cuts, otherwise we're going to have to swap Jeeps out and get this one down to the west end.
1: Alright, well, just stand by a moment and I'll let you know.

0: BN Rock, over.
1: BN Rock, over.
0: Do you know how long it's going to be?
1: That's a good question. I don't know. She's having trouble getting the bridge to lock up, over.

0: is way here in Rock Island.
1: Yeah, we only need like 800 feet, I think, 850 feet, something like that.
0: I don't remember the crossing name, but I'll stop at the first one west of the Rock Island yard here.
1: Okay.
2: Okay, BNSF 3175, I'm going to have to talk to you by the signal there.
3: Man, a crew can deal with it.
2: After stopping, the BNSF 3175 has authority to have signal displaying a stop indication on the Crescent Bridge from the Iowa side to the Illinois side. Over.
3: South Amanda crew can deal with it. And they're going to land on two track. That's why we got to move it over.
2: Been locked. I went out and checked everything. I beat on them. It still isn't coming in.
3: All right.
1: Headed down to the lower yard now.
0: Alright, yeah, I'm just... You should have plenty of room. I'm going to hold back here at this truck.
1: Okay, thank you.

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0: Sagita Lee would be on duty. 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
1: State 716, you have permission, 44th Street, Rock Island, 217th Street, Rock Island. 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
2: Tower State 716, 76, located 44th Street, 17th Street, work with the CP-2319, 2319, and BNSF 3175, 3175, over.
1: All correct. Thank you.
0: We're on 44th 17th,
2: just
0: wondering where you guys are at, or... After the ball's over. One from the clear, the iPass, but... Which do you want to line the main track one and main track one?

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1: To come up towards you.

0: I understand the CP2319 has 9 cars, nothing over 132. Want to go from the Illinois side to the Iowa side, is that correct?
1: That's all correct, though.

0: 2319, you are okay up to the signal on the Illinois side. When you get there, I'm going to talk to you. Bye.
1: Get up to the signal, go from there.

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1: Yeah, BSF 3175, Dispatcher, you can show us all clear of the headroom at 17th Street, Rock Island, over.
0: BNSF 3175 is all clear of the headroom, 17th Street, Rock Island. Thank you. Have a good day.
1: Thanks, sir. You too. Yeah.

0: NSF Safety Mainline Dispatcher answering Galva Radio. Yep, whenever you come to this site, you have to call me and ask me for a warrant, and then I send it to you. Oh, well, they kept sending me messages like y'all were just waiting on me. That's, and they made it seem like you're just sitting there waiting for it. Oh my gosh. Okay. Yeah, I was like, I don't know why they don't know to tone me up when they're there, but you get it now, you're not. But I'll go ahead and send you a warrant. All right, thank you. See it as okay, see me on the side.
1: Hey, 3 8 yard 4 over.

0: It's 73 coming up to the bridge, Illinois side. 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

0: You can shove in the west DAP 4, over.
1: Shove in the west DAP 4, all right. Once I get across, I'll make sure it's okay to occupy the main module.
0: All right, understand. See you soon.

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CP 2319 is all clear. The westbound move, 17th Street, Rock Island, all clear. Rock Island, yeah, I think you have a good day.

0: Christina, Cessna United Dispatch, answering Alpha Radio, over. Yes, sir. Going to see one there. They're departing now. Over.
1: Our state dispatcher, Davenport Radio. Over. Our state 716 is all clear. Rock Island Yard in the industrial tech. Thanks, Bob. We'll talk to you after a bit there, dispatcher out.

0: 2319, Crescent Bridge. We're stopped here, all red, Illinois side.
1: Okay, here we go. After stopping, the CC 2319 has authority to pass signal displaying a stop indication on the Illinois side of the Crescent Bridge, westbound to the Iowa side. Over.
0: Good. After stopping, CC 2319 has authority to pass signal displaying stop indication on the Illinois side. Movement Illinois to Iowa westward. Over.
1: That is correct.
0: Here we go. Thank you. Oh, well, I have you. Can I have permission on the north leg of the Y as well?
1: Yes, you can have permission on the north leg of the Y.
0: All right, permission on the north leg of the Y, 2319, here we go.

0: quiero aceptar y decir que sí. Show 4B restriction number 7212 on the Barstow sub, void, over.
1: Okay, the bridge is open, but the boat's going through right now, so you guys just forward to the bridge.
2: VCU 2319, man, Yardo. Yardo. We're coming across the bridge now, so okay, to occupy the main, 7 to west of Yardo.
3: That's all correct.
2: Alright, and you've been west of 4, right?
3: That's correct.
2: I think North Lake, you can out, and 7 to west of 4, thank you.

0: Morgan there, Dan Yardo.
1: Good.
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1: No, nobody's home.
0: Thank you.

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0: 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Please tell me what he says.
1: I see.

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1: URK 53.
0: Yeah, Mick, cars, you bring that?
2: Anything in the yard need updated before I start diving into this?

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We'll switch 11, then we'll switch 7, and we can decide from there. First, just to get that out of the way, but we'd be all right.

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1: New York RC, it's going to be like 20 minutes.
0: Kansas, Travel to need 2599, 2599 at 1802, 1802 RPN. Is that correct? So thank you. Thank you.

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1: No, stay on the main, and we'll bring him up to Salish. It gives you time to make that move. Over.

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1: Warner Radio, over. Okay, wind emergency. Air is coming back up. Is everybody okay over? Okay, flow's coming down, probably going to be back on the move here in a second. Okay to proceed once your air returns, and if you guys have any more issues, let me know. CNSF, CNSF.

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79 dispatch, VNSF 8476 East. You guys, Galesburg put in a little bit later of a call, I guess, for call spacing. Do you guys want to hold the main at Lindroth, or if we stopped you on the main there at Warner, can you guys make that hill over? All right, we'll keep it rolling up to Warner, over. Thank you. VNSF, 69.

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1: BNSF detector. Milepost 5.2.0. 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
2: Turn it off.

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I'm going to pick you up at 150 back under the bridge, over. Then once you get up there, let me know when you're ready. I think I got a plan. Yard cab, over. South end, please. Back, what you say there, Ron? 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So, what I propose, whatever you want to do it, but you want to come out with my line 60. It's a TAEX 2914.

will be doubling 11 to 6, back to the main, back to the south. That's right, sir. Work with RC and you're free to make the move.

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